Foo Fighters, My Hero on Absolute Radio, where real music matters. A big headbanger on the way for you in a little bit, as well as some Oasis, if you were lucky enough to see them live on their reunion shows last year. Maybe you'll agree with me here. I think this is the song that like captured the moment the most. When I saw them in Manchester, it felt like the crowd was singing along even louder to this one than the rest. We're going to do that in the next 15. And right now, Noah Kahan with Doors.

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It is our Britpop summer, celebrating all things Britpop, with it being 30 years since arguably the biggest Britpop year, 1996. We've got some special shows coming up pretty soon, including one on Oasis. And in fact, you might have heard Dave Berry last week announce something very exciting, which is going to be happening next month. Absolute Radio 96. We're going to be going back to the 7th of August, 1996. On the 7th of August, that is the day before the weekend of the Oasis Nebworth shows. And we're going to be playing all the type of songs you'd have heard then, all the jingles and sound effects between the songs. They're going to be typically 90s as well. And there's going to be some very special 1996 guests on the show. 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

Charlatans, one to another. You're listening to Absolute Radio. Starting off another week. Bush is going to be on his own on Home Time later this afternoon. If you missed Home Time last week, then you missed Johnny Vegas on the show. You might have seen some clips of it over on our socials. You can listen back over in the Rayo app or wherever you get your podcasts from. I've got new music from Somba to get on for you on the way pretty soon after Joan Jett and right now Coldplay.

That's Joe and Jet. You're listening to Absolute Radio on the night shift with Somba to get on for you right now. One of the artists on the lineup for Reading and Leeds, happening in just over a month now. Chasing Status, Florence the Machine, Fontaines DC, all amongst it. And yeah, Somba, this is new music. It's called My Body Isn't Ready.

0: You're listening to The Night Shift on Absolute Radio, coming up to 2 on your Monday with the title track of one of my favourite albums of the noughties lined up for you in a little bit. An early noughties album from the Chili Peppers. We're going to do that as well as Billy Idol and a brilliant new tune from Nothing But Thieves coming up.
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13: 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This is-

That's Billy Idol with Rebel Yell, and you're listening to Absolute Radio. I've got some Nothing But Thieves to play you right now. New music from them. A band who I have wanted to sing for a very long time, and I saw them live a few weekends ago when they supported Biffy Clyro at London's Finsbury Park, and they sound amazing live, which is what you'd hope for when they sound so good on record, right? But Connor's voice live, it sounds incredible. They actually joined Danielle Perry shortly after the gig to chat about it. You can have a little scroll down on the Absolute Radio Instagram, find them waxing lyrical about Biffy Clyro. And if you want to go and see Nothing But Thieves yourself, they've announced a UK tour which is happening early next year, playing some really big venues. Cobb Live, the O2 amongst it. It's their Stray Dogs tour, and you can find all the details at absoluteradio.co.uk/tickets. This is new from Nothing But Thieves. It's called Evolution on Absolute Radio.

That's Portishead with Glory Box, and you're listening to Absolute Radio. This month, we've had Kaiser Chiefs frontman Ricky Wilson here at Absolute Radio doing a residency every Sunday night, playing some of his favourite tunes, telling us some stories from his two decades in the music industry. And he was back last night for the final show of the series, where he was remembering the time he nearly got a tattoo backstage with Green Day, and chatting about what he's been up to on tour with Razorlight throughout the summer. If you missed any of the Ricky Wilson Show episodes, you can listen back to them over in the Rayo app.

One of the great ukulele songs, alongside Noah and the Whale, 5 years' time, and When I'm Cleaning Windows, and I think that's it. I think we've just exhausted the list of ukulele songs. There's Vance Joy with Riptide, and we're Absolute Radio, night shifting here on Monday. Going to do some classic rock pretty soon. Going to do a great whistling tune as well. And right now, Stereophonics.

That's Whistle for the Choir from Fratellis, playing right here on Absolute Radio. If you want to hear more tunes like that, check out Absolute Radio Noughties. You can still catch the Dave Berry Breakfast Show there back this morning, by the way, from 6. Have a listen on the Rayo app, or if you've got a smart speaker, ask it to play Absolute Radio Noughties. Simple as that. Right, this is the Night Shift. If you are working right now, I've lined up some songs perfect for you, so I'll stop talking and keep playing them, like this one.

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That's Travis playing here on Absolute Radio. Had Manic Street Preachers a couple songs back. We have got a special documentary on them over in the Rayo app right now as part of our Britpop summer celebrations. If you're a Manic Street Preachers fan, go and have a listen. Open up the Rayo app and just type in Manic Street Preachers. Simple as that. All right, Stone Roses to get on for you pretty soon. Got some David Gray as well. And right now, new music from Blossoms. New album from them is going to be out in October. This is called Meet Me in Love.

Stone Roses, I'm the Resurrection. You're listening to Absolute Radio. If you were listening to the Chris McCausland show yesterday morning, you'll have heard him announce that he and Angela Barnes are joining the lineup for Absolute Radio Live. This is our big comedy night, which is happening at the London Palladium on Sunday, the 15th of November. John Richardson and Matt Ford are going to be hosting it, and we're going to be raising money for Prostate Cancer UK. If you want to be there, if you want to help raise money, you can get tickets by heading to absoluteradio.co.uk/tickets. Got The Verve on the way for you, continuing our Britpop summer celebrations after David Gray playing on Absolute Radio.

That's The Verve playing right here on Absolute Radio, one of the greatest Britpop tunes. We've actually got a special programme on Richard Ashcroft very soon as part of our Britpop summer celebrations. Keep an ear out for that. And if you have the luxury of being awake in the hours where it's actually light outside, you can hear 30 minutes of Britpop anthems at 1 o'clock every afternoon with Ben Burrell on the No Repeat Guarantee. It's all part of our Britpop summer. Right, I've got Guns N' Roses to play you on the way. Got new music from U2 to get on as well after this from Florence and the Machine.

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0: We're Absolute Radio, coming up to four, Monday morning. Dan Noble here with you. I'm going to do new music from Kasabian on the way in a little bit, as well as a masterpiece, a late 60s masterpiece in a little bit. And Kings of Leon coming up.
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1: The top stories this hour. The suspect behind Saturday's mass stabbing and van attack at Berlin Pride has been killed. The 21-year-old radicalised German-born man of Lebanese descent was tracked down to the northwest of the capital. Here's police spokesperson Jörne Flinder.
2: The suspect in the attack was located in an allotment garden complex in Spandau. He approached our officers with a stabbing weapon, was stopped by our special operations unit using a firearm and subsequently died.
1: One person was killed during Saturday's celebrations and 29 injured. Andy Burnham will host Vladimir Zelensky later, his first international visitor since taking office a week ago. The Prime Minister is expected to say he'll maintain unwavering support for Ukraine in its war with Russia. Holidaymakers have been urged to stay away from Bordeaux as wildfires move ever closer to the city. An estimated 42,000 hectares have burned in the region, and the number of firefighters mobilised has grown to 2,500, backed by 18 planes and helicopters. These people sheltering in Bordeaux are frustrated.
3: The police arrived and told us we had to go with them. They've brought us to stay here for a few days. We don't know how long.
4: Yes, we're worried because the fire isn't stopping. People tell us one thing and then another. We don't know. There's no information. So we're waiting. What else can we do?
1: A man will appear in court later charged with the attempted rape of two women in Rochdale on Saturday morning. Harvey Symes, who's 23, is also accused of making threats to kill. Britain's Lewis Hamilton has slipped 50 points off F1 championship leader Kimi Antonelli going into the summer break. The Ferrari driver finished fourth at the Hungarian Grand Prix, but was demoted to fifth due to a penalty for speeding in the pit lane. Lando Norris won the race for the second year in a row. And Olympic medalists Louise Hinchcliffe and Charlie Dobson have both withdrawn from England's athletics team at the Commonwealth Games. The sprinter and the 400-metre runner join a growing list of high-profile absentees. From Sky News, I'm Stevie Shillinglaw.
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Depeche Mode, enjoy the silence. You're listening to Absolute Radio here on Monday morning. It's early breakfast. Dan Noble with you. Got some My Chemical Romance coming up on the way. After right now, new music from Kasabian. New album from them. Act 3 is going to be out in September. Here's a tune from it. It's called Superpowers.

0: The Euphoric, welcome to the Black Parade. That is My Chemical Romance, playing right here on Absolute Radio. If you want to hear more tunes like that, check out Absolute Radio Noughties. You can listen on the Rayo app or on your smart speaker, and you'll still find the Dave Berry Breakfast Show there back from 6 this morning. I'm Dan Noble and it's Early Breakfast. Hope you're doing well this morning. Got the Black Keys on the way for you in a little bit. A brilliant riff from them from their 2010s album El Camino. And I've got Blondie's comeback single, which for me is one of their best, to play you after this.
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enjoy the Black Keys. We're Absolute Radio. Not so bright, but certainly early here on Monday morning. It's just gone 4:30. We're very excited about Absolute Radio Live, our comedy night, which is at the London Palladium on Sunday, the 15th of November. We always pack out one of the most iconic venues in the country with some brilliant comedians. And so far, it's looking great. John Richardson and Matt Ford are hosting. And as of this weekend, you might have heard it actually on Absolute Radio yesterday morning, two more names added to the lineup. Our very own Chris McCausland and Angela Barnes. They're going to be there for Absolute Radio Live. You can as well, because tickets are on sale right now. Once again, we're raising money for Prostate Cancer UK with this. So if you want to be there, if you want to enjoy some comedy later in the year, if you want to help us raise money for the brilliant work that Prostate Cancer UK do, head on over to absoluteradio.co.uk/tickets. Right, Kaiser Chiefs on the way in a little bit. After Cast, Fine Time, play on Absolute Radio.

Kaiser Chiefs playing right here on Absolute Radio, the radio station where real music matters. This month, the Ricky Wilson from Kaiser's has been an Absolute Radio presenter as well. As well as gigging, he's been a very busy boy as Ricky Wilson. He's been doing his own show on Sunday nights. A couple hours of his favourite tunes. Some brilliant stories to share as well. Last night was his final show of the series. If you missed it, or any of them over the past few weeks, have a listen back to the Ricky Wilson show. You can find it available in the Rayo app. For free, of course. But I'm Dan Noble and this is Early Breakfast. Good morning to you. It is just coming up to 20 to 5 on Monday the 27th of July. I hope you're doing well. I've got a tune on the way that was released a few years ago. Only a few. It's got a great guitar solo. I feel like that's something you don't really kind of come across as much these days, you know? Back to the Ricky Wilson show. You can find it available in the Rayo app. For free, of course. But I'm Dan Noble and this is Early Breakfast.

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Such a good tune. Last Dinner Party, Nothing Matters, playing right here on Absolute Radio. We did Oasis, Slide Away just a moment ago. It's our Britpop summer, celebrating everything Britpop for the rest of the summer right here at Absolute Radio. And as part of it, you might have heard last week, Dave Berry is building a time machine, right? And he's going to transport us back to the 7th of August, 1996. One day before the weekend of the Oasis Nebworth shows. And on this day, all of the music is going to be songs that we would play from 1996. All of the jingles and the sound effects are going to be typically 90s. There's going to be some very special guests joining as well. You can have a listen live on Absolute Radio, over on Absolute Radio 90s as well, from 6 a.m. on the 7th of August, Absolute Radio 96. Right, 5 to 5 on your Monday, on the way, Pearl Jam and the Killers. And right now, Cooler Shake.

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19: The top stories this hour. Germany's Chancellor has promised to defend freedom, openness and liberalism as investigations into Saturday's van and stabbing attack at Berlin Pride continues. The suspect, a 21-year-old German-born man of Lebanese descent, was shot dead by police last night. He had known links to Islamists and a recent prison sentence was switched to a non-custodial one. Dr. Hans-Jakob Schindler from the Counter-Extremism Project says that must be investigated.
20: It has to be looked at why they came to the conclusion it's okay to let him leave before he has to sit out his sentence. There must have been some risk assessment that said it's okay to release him back into society.
19: Meanwhile, two people have died and several others injured in a shooting in Seattle in the US. Police are responding to the incident at a food festival. Andy Burnham will host Vladimir Zelensky later, his first international visitor since taking office a week ago. The two leaders will visit a naval base where hundreds of Ukrainian military personnel have spent weeks training. There's no decision yet on whether to order a full evacuation of Bordeaux. A huge wildfire is moving ever closer to the French city. And in central Spain, more than 75,000 people have been moved out of their homes. In sport, Britain's Lando Norris won the Hungarian Grand Prix, the title holder's first race victory of the F1 season. The McLaren driver crossed the line ahead of Max Verstappen, with championship leader Kimi Antonelli finishing third. Luke Littler, meanwhile, has made it back-to-back titles at the World Match Play Darts in Blackpool. The defending champion won 18-9 against Welshman Gerwyn Price in the final.
16: It's been one of the best weeks of my life. The darts I've played. And yeah, it's not been easy. Nico on debut, and then Nathan, and then Josh, and then Dirk, and then now Gez. It's been tough. The stats may look like it's easy, but when you're on this stage and how hot it is, it's not easy.
19: And Angharad Evans picked up Scotland's fourth gold medal of the Commonwealth Games with victory in the 100 metres breaststroke final. She added to Reuben Ward winning the gymnastics men all-rounder event earlier in the day. From Sky News, I'm Stevie Shillinglaw.

The Killers, Read My Mind on Absolute Radio, where real music matters. You might have seen that Brandon Flowers joined us a couple of weeks ago, chatting all things new music. You can catch up with that over on the Absolute Radio socials. Scroll down a little bit on Instagram and you'll find that conversation. Well, this is Early Breakfast, Monday morning with The Smiths on the way for you in a little bit. And right now, one of the best British songwriters of the last few years, Sam Fender. This is People Watching on Absolute Radio.

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0: The Smiths with Panic, playing here on Absolute Radio. You've seen over the last couple of days this story that a load of letters that Morrissey wrote when he was a teenager to a pen pal are going up for auction, right? One can only imagine how kind of angsty these are. Teenage Morrissey. I've got a quote from one of them here, actually. Where is it? Oh, yeah. And this is teenage Morrissey, right? Writing to a friend saying, I always said I was a genius, but nobody listened. Oh, how he changed. You can find out all the details about this auction online. If you've got a spare 22 grand, by the way, and you want some Morrissey handwritten notes, Google, you'll find them. Right, I'm going to get on some Alanis Morissette on the way for you in a little bit. Going to do some brand new music from Cortinas coming up as well. And let's get on a 2010s indie staple coming up.
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It's this period of anticipation which really makes the Dave Berry Breakfast Show even better. Or perhaps it's all planning and hard work, but don't tell him that. 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

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You're listening to Absolute Radio. 5:30 on your Monday with Feeder coming up and new music from Cortinas as well. They're releasing the best of album end of August. God Bless the Band, which is a lovely nod to their tune Not 19 Forever, innit? It's not just going to be a compilation of their biggest tunes. There's some new music on it as well. The Luckiest Man Alive, for example, a tune we've been playing over the last kind of month or so. As well as this one. This is brand new from Cortinas. It's called Plus One Forever. And it's playing on Absolute Radio, where real music matters.

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I'm Dan Noble. Dave Berry is on the way next with the rest of the Breakfast Show gang. I'll catch you again at the same time tomorrow, and I'll leave you with this from Radiohead.

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15: The top stories this hour. Holidaymakers in France have been urged to stay away from Bordeaux as wildfires move closer to the city. It's estimated an area four times the size of Paris has been burned in the region. 2,500 firefighters are tackling the flames, backed by 18 planes and helicopters. These people are sheltering in an exhibition hall in Bordeaux.
16: The police arrived and told us we had to go with them. They brought us to stay here for a few days. We don't know how long.
17: Yes, we're worried because the fire isn't stopping. People tell us one thing and then another. We don't know. There's no information. So we're waiting. What else can we do?
15: Elsewhere, organisers of Liverpool Pride say the community won't be intimidated after a deadly attack on Berlin Pride in the German capital.
18: Berlin is known for how open and how celebrated its queer community is. It does come back down to this is why we still need Pride.
15: James Doherty there from LCR Pride Foundation, who organised this weekend's parade, which also took place on Saturday. The same day, one woman died and 29 others were injured in Berlin when a van was driven into crowds before the attacker also stabbed a number of people. The 21-year-old suspect's been shot dead during a police operation and it's being treated as an Islamist terror attack. Andy Burnham will host Volodymyr Zelensky later, his first international visitor since taking office a week ago. The Prime Minister is expected to say he'll maintain Sir Keir Starmer's unwavering support for Ukraine in its war with Russia. A baby girl's among four people who've been killed in a crash in Derby. Emergency services were called to the A38 on Saturday night to report a car had crashed into trees. A 33-year-old man's been arrested on suspicion of causing death by dangerous driving and is in hospital with serious injuries. And finally, Barack Obama is set to tour the UK in a series of on-stage interviews. The former US president will go to Belfast, Glasgow and Manchester this October.
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15: Dry with sunny spells in the south. A few showers this morning in northern areas. Temperatures peaking today in the high 20s. That's the latest. I'm Andrea Fox.
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0: If you'd like to leave this city, win £500,000 and get half the world away, it could all be yours this Friday. 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

It is Monday, the 27th of July, 2026. Now I know what the date is. It's on with the Dave Berry Breakfast Show.

Monday morning, and for all you fans of the merchandise, well, you're going to have to wait a little bit longer to win it, because I got a bigger bundle for you as we creep closer and closer to what will be our legendary 1996 show on the 7th of August. I've got your chance to win the three B's. Yes, bucket hat, a bum bag, and a badge. That's coming up at 7:30. Coming up next, however, well, thanks to you, we have a content overspill and things are going to get icky. £500,000 could be flying into your bank account with Make Me A Winner. 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You have won. 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

0: Lovely having you aboard the breakfast show on your Monday morning. Just before the weekend, we were asking you, is there something about your partner that gives you the ick? Now, we hoped that this would be popular. Yeah. We were inspired by you out there in the first place for this, as we always often are. But I didn't realise it was going to be as popular as it was. It turns out many people in the UK are completely icked out by the person they apparently love more than any other. And so we have an overspill. So I thought I'd share those with you right now. And it's so often you get to say this out loud, and I'm so thrilled I'm going to be given the opportunity now. We have a yoghurt double bill.
1: Oh, lovely.
0: A yoghurt double bill for your Monday morning.
1: Let's find out what's happening in Muller Corner. Could be a regular feature, this.
0: Dave, my husband uses a big spoon to eat yoghurt or small individual puddings, trifles, for example. Every time I see him doing this, not using a teaspoon like a normal individual would, I shudder with the ick.
2: Really? Oh, I disagree. I think it's got to be the little spoon.
1: Yeah.
2: I think seeing someone use a little spoon is a bit more
1: icky.
0: Oh,
1: weird.
0: You think the smaller spoon?
1: I think you might be
2: gotta
1: right.
2: Got to be the big spoon.
0: But even with a yoghurt?
2: Even with a yoghurt, unless it's a petit-filou.
0: Oh, yeah.
2: A tiny
0: little
2: tub.
0: You won't get a big spoon.
2: It won't fit in, though.
0: Just the idea of like his mouth going wide with a big spoon with the yoghurt on it. Oh, it's like, oh, no.
1: It'll be gone so quickly with a big spoon as well. You want to spread it.
0: Yeah, you've got three spoonfuls, haven't you? Yeah. Nikki from Notts. Dave, I divorced my husband after 20 years of marriage because he would have a yoghurt after dinner every single day.
2: That can't be the whole reason, but I love that. Text.
0: There's more going on, I'm sure. I hope, Nikki. But this, I mean, there's more to it. Not only is you know, the ex having a yoghurt after every meal every single day for 20 years, licking the lid and scraping the pot 1,000 times to get every trace of yoghurt out. Just go and get another one from the fridge, why don't you, ick boy? Nikki says.
2: That sound as well. Scrape, scrape, scrape.
0: So there we go. That is the relationship ick special, yoghurt-based, of course. If you want to join in with these, by the way, you always can do so. You know, we're live and direct. The studio number here is 81215. So keep them coming. Never

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2: 2,500 French firefighters are facing extreme conditions as they try to stop wildfires from reaching the city of Bordeaux. Hundreds of thousands of people have been evacuated across France and Spain as dozens of fires rage. Following a terror attack in Berlin, security is being tightened at World Pride in Amsterdam this weekend. Police shot and killed the suspect, a 21-year-old man, who they say had previously tried to join Islamic State. One woman and 29 others were injured in the attack. Andy Burnham says the UK's support for Ukraine is unwavering. He's expected to announce more military aid for the country when he welcomes President Zelensky today. And this year's fourth heatwave is expected to hit parts of the UK in the coming days. In southeast England from tomorrow, temperatures are likely to reach above 30 degrees Celsius.
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3: Record maker Reuben Ward has already bagged an all-around gymnastics Commonwealth gold and is going for another in the individual apparatus finals later. He became the first Scotsman to finish on top of the podium in the event yesterday. Today, it's the pommel horse and floor finals, and he says the Glasgow Arena has been electric.
4: Hearing the crowd in my ear so loud was like, it was like they were doing it with me. I wasn't on my own. I had people backing me. I had friends and family in the crowd. I had random people who were screaming, and it's just such a special moment.
3: The athletics programme also gets going later. Defending world champ Lando Norris has won his first race of the year, the Hungarian Grand Prix. Lewis Hamilton's now 50 points off the championship leader, Kimi Antonelli. He finished fourth, but was demoted to fifth after a penalty for speeding in the pit lane. Scottish League Cup holders St Mirren will have a tough trip to Rangers in the last 16. The runners-up from last year, Celtic, start their knockout stage campaign at Dundee United. And there is no stopping Luke Littler, who defended his world match play title in style. The now back-to-back champion thrashed Gerwyn Price 18-9, finishing on the bull, breaking Phil Taylor's tournament and final average records in the process.
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2: Dry with sunny spells in the south, showers this morning in northern areas, and temperatures peaking in the south in the high 20s.
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0: Well, it's Monday morning, 6:36 is the time. Welcome along to The Breakfast Show, where the icks continue to come in, ick and fast. Thank you. Dave, you know they say you should chew your food several times before you swallow, says Joe in Lincolnshire.
1: Yeah.
0: My husband takes it to the next level. I'm sure he chews everything at least 100 times before he swallows, and if that isn't icky enough, he seems to do it at speed. Like you've put him on fast forward. It reminds me of a squirrel.
1: Yeah.
0: I can't sit opposite him and eat dinner.
1: Oh, no.
0: That's from Joe in Lincolnshire.
1: That's where you know you're spending too much time together. Just yeah. Even the eating and the breathing annoys you.
0: Oh, the breathing. When the breathing annoys you, yeah. There's 33 times, I believe, is how many times you should chew your food.
1: Oh, is it? Oh, wow.
0: Masticate.
1: Yes.
0: That gets all the...
1: Before you swallow,
0: yeah,
1: yes.
0: All the food out and it's safer to swallow, yeah.
1: Yeah.
0: Matt, you know... Have you done anything? You know, you talked about breathing there yeah. and chewing and everything else. Do you think there's anything you do that icks out your wonderful wife, Katie?
1: I know there is, yeah, yeah. Okay. Pretty much she tells me that I give her the ick on a weekly basis.
0: What's the most recent ick?
1: It's often things that I wear, like when I wear a sweatband to do housework at home, because if particularly
0: what,
1: vigorous,
0: head,
1: I start
0: wrist?
1: Sweating. I wear it around my head.
0: What, like John McEnroe?
1: Yeah, yeah, to stop sweat going in my eyes. Cause it's quite vigorous.
0: What are you doing?
1: I'm quite a vigorous brusher of the kitchen floor, so... Like,
0: when you're sweeping the kitchen floor, you wear a sweatband.
1: On my hands and knees with a brush, brushing the dirt away with bleach. So I wear a sweatband for that. And they all find, like, my
0: What's
1: whole family find
0: house?
1: That icky.
0: Cheer up, Charlie.
1: But what I did the other day was I just bought a corduroy shirt the other day. That's what I did. It was on sale.
0: Yeah.
1: And she hated it, absolutely hated it. So
0: okay.
1: It made me look like a
0: jumbo
1: sort of geography teacher. No, not jumbo. It's quite a plain, thin cord.
0: Thin cord.
1: Dark blue,
0: dark,
1: just a plain shirt.
0: What
1: it was on
0: do?
1: Offer.
0: What
1: it was, I thought, I might as well buy that. It's down to a tenner.
0: Down
1: Why
0: to
1: not?
0: A
1: but
0: tenner.
1: No, pure ick, apparently. pure ick.
0: Well, that, because I've been really complimenting your recent sartorial choices,
1: yeah,
0: haven't I?
1: Yeah.
0: I'm literally clapping Matt when he walks into the studio.
1: I never know if he's being sarcastic.
0: No, I'm not, but you are a visioning type today, for example.
1: Yeah,
0: an absolute visioning
1: yeah,
0: type.
1: Yeah, yeah.
0: But will this be enough? You know, I speak as a man of the cloth. If I know that I like the navy blue corduroy shirt,
1: yeah.
0: Doesn't matter what anyone says to me, I'm wearing
1: through.
0: It. You push
1: yeah,
0: it
1: yeah,
0: through.
1: Yeah, yeah, yeah. On this one, this is a hill I'm willing to die on.
0: Just
1: yeah,
0: like
1: yeah.
0: you did with the yellow fleece.
1: Yeah, exactly, yeah. So, yeah. Ignore all the jibes, just
0: yeah,
1: keep on going.
0: So we're
1: going
0: to have to see it. I just wanted to triple check.
1: At some point.
0: Okay, that's coming our way. That's lovely.
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0: It is Monday morning. Welcome along to the Dave Berry Breakfast Show, where we are discussing the things that your partner does or did that give you a wee little bit of the ick. Dave, team, my ex-husband used to eat the white of a fried egg, then, at the end, eat the yolk whole. Ick.
1: Yeah.
2: It's not nice.
0: Maybe explains why he's an ex.
1: Oh, really? Wow. These things cut deep, don't they? These icks. They can become very big issues.
0: Yeah. I mean, when this is... Yeah, when they get really big, it's no yolk. It really is.
3: Well,
0: oh, sorry. Okay, I'm going to stop there.

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0: Coming up in the next hour of The Breakfast Show, well, of course, there will be the all-important details you need to win £500,000. We guarantee to give that money to one listener this coming Friday. As well as that, we have some brand new merchandise here on The Breakfast Show as we celebrate all things Britpop summer. And I've got your opportunity to win the three B's. Yes, beanie hat, bum bag, and badge. We're taking it back to 96. And on top of all of that, Matt Dyson has your social ammunition. And that's coming up next.
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10: French president will hold a crisis meeting with his ministers today as wildfires rage across France. Tourists are being asked to stay away as officials consider whether to evacuate the city of Bordeaux. It is a huge wildfire that's burnt an area four times the size of Paris is moving closer to the French city. Meanwhile, in central Spain, more than 75,000 people have been moved out of their homes and a further 30,000 ordered to shelter in place. Sandra Gonzalez is coordinating an evacuation centre on the outskirts of Madrid.
13: From Thursday, we received here like 500 people from our neighbours. They stayed here for 2 days. We have a lot of children.
10: Elsewhere, security is being tightened at World Pride in Amsterdam this weekend after a terror attack at Berlin Pride. One woman was killed and 29 others were injured in the vehicle ramming and stabbings on Saturday night. James Doherty from LCR Pride Foundation tells us the community won't be intimidated.
14: I've already spoken to all the Pride organisers across the UK and we are determined to continue to show up every year louder, prouder, brighter, more vocal.
10: Yesterday, police shot and killed the suspect, a 21-year-old man who they say had previously tried to join Islamic State. Andy Burnham will host his first international visit since becoming Prime Minister today. He'll welcome President Zelensky, saying the UK's support for Ukraine is unwavering. The gap in life expectancy between England's richest and poorest communities has widened over the past decade, according to new analysis from the King's Fund. The charity say people in less well-off areas are living shorter lives and spending more time, more years in poor health. The government says it's determined to tackle the stark inequalities that still exist. And a former US president's going on a UK tour. Barack Obama is set to do a series of on-stage interviews in Belfast, Glasgow and Manchester in October.
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16: It was a record-breaking day for Scotland at the Commonwealth Games yesterday. Swimmer Angered Evans became the first female breaststroker to win a gold medal. That was in the 100 metres. Gymnast Reuben Ward became the first Scottish man to grab gold in the all-around event. He's back at it again today with both the floor and pommel horse individual finals. The athletics programme also gets underway later with 9 medals up for grabs. There is no stopping Luke Littler. He's made it back-to-back titles at the World Match Play Darts in Blackpool. He broke the tournament and final average record in an 18-9 demolition of Welshman Gerwyn Price, finishing in style on the bull, and he enjoyed it.
17: It's been one of the best weeks of my life. The darts I've played, and yeah, it's not been easy. The stats may look like it's easy, but when you're on this stage and how hot it is, it's not easy.
16: Scottish League Cup holders St Mirren will have a tough trip to Rangers in the last 16. Celtic start their knockout stage campaign at Dundee United. And defending world champ Lando Norris won his first race of the year at the Hungarian Grand Prix. Lewis Hamilton is now 50 points off leader Kimi Antonelli. He was demoted to fifth place from fourth after a penalty for speeding in the pit lane.
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10: Dry and sunny spells in the south, showers this morning in northern areas with temperatures peaking in the south in the high 20s.
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0: The season of hydration breaks is done. Let's get back to doing things in halves, eh? How about £500,000? 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

0: It is 11 minutes past 7 on your Monday morning. As it's Monday, the weekend's just been, and it once again proved that weekends are funny here on Absolute Radio, with John Richardson on Saturday mornings, Matt Ford on Saturday afternoons, and of course our new signing, Chris McCausland, waking you up on Sunday mornings. And if you missed it, well, Chris had a very big announcement that I'm going to share with you in about 1 hour's time. But right now, the social ammunition. Matt, yes. X, TikTok, Insta, what's going on?
1: Yeah, well, I'm wondering if this was on your 2026 bingo card, the new face of Reebok trainers.
2: Okay.
1: Right? So they're shooting an advert, they're promoting their sneakers to the ravenous hordes of hype beasts and crepe fiends queuing up round the block outside the back of vans to buy trainers, right? Who would be the right fit in this day and age to be the face of Reebok trainers?
0: I've missed this, I have no idea.
1: I'm glad you've missed it, because I can surprise you with the news, Andrew. Have you seen
3: this?
1: No one saw it coming. Big Mo from EastEnders.
0: It's the new face of Reebok Classic.
1: Yeah, I know, it's confusing, isn't it? Sorry, we should have had the drums then, shouldn't we, really? Boom, boom, boom, boom, boom. Yeah, okay. Big Mo from EastEnders, the new face of Reebok Classics. I'm confused. I'm as confused as you are. Well, there's a TV commercial, right? It's the maddest collaboration since Sting and Shaggy, this is. Layla Morse, some people don't just wear classics, they are classics, is the tagline.
0: She is a legend.
1: And she is. It's like a celebration of East End culture in this advert. And she is famously, of course, the sister of Gary Oldman. She goes up to a Ford Escort van, gets some trainers. We've only seen snippets from the advert so far.
0: There's teasers of a teaser campaign
1: for Big Mo's launch day. Here she is talking to some of their social people about it.
4: We're doing a heist today.
5: Oh,
4: Who are you bringing on your heist?
5: Oh, I don't know. A couple of mates, I suppose. They're in for it. I'm up for it.
4: What are you taking
1: I'm
4: first?
1: I'm up for it.
5: All the trainers. All the nice ones. Leave all the rubbish to the
1: other. Yeah, the bed's a bit too high in the mix there. I don't know why. Come on, Reebok socials. You need to turn the music
0: Reebok
1: down. Come on, we want to hear from Big Mo.
0: Reebok classics, they just remind me of kids at school called Darren.
1: That's a good point. Yeah, but they've never gone away. They've always been there, haven't they?
0: Yeah.
1: I had some lovely orange Reebok classics not long ago.
0: Did.
1: Yeah, very nice. But yeah, they've never really gone away. And now Big Mo is the person to bring them back.
3: Good. Yeah, my friend said it's what's the Susan Boyle Cornetto collab wanted to be.
1: Yeah, exactly. I mean, what is next? Is it going to be like Ian Beale doing a collab with Lonsdale? I'm not sure where we go from here. And I'm scared for the future, to be quite honest. And staying with search, remember that old clip where characters from Coronation Street always were bemused when anyone went to London?
0: Yeah, they always full Andy Bynum.
1: Why are you going to London? Why would you go to London? We got number 10 up here now. You don't need to go to London. The exasperation of people going down south on Corrie has been remixed by DJ and producer Max Raskin.
0: Morning, Max.
6: London. She's on her way to London.
1: What?
6: London.
1: Why?
6: London. I'm on my way to London.
1: I'll share these on my Instagram stories. You'll be talking about them later, and I saved your data.
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8: Not

0: It is Monday morning. Welcome along to The Breakfast Show, where Rich Williams has just messaged The Breakfast Show group saying that that remix from Coronation Street was basically every single member of his family and friend when he said he got the absolute radio gig.
1: Why are you going down there?
0: Why are you going to London, Rich?
1: What? Why?
0: And just to let you know, Rich is doing the sport today, but live from Leeds.
1: Yes.
0: So that tells you all you need to know.
1: They've dragged him back.
0: They've dragged him back. He doesn't like, I don't like it. I don't like
1: the
0: it at all.
1: The pants are so expensive.
0: And also, better late than never, Big Mo is the new face of Reebok Classics.
2: Thank you.
0: There, we got him, yes. You got, you're happy with that? Yeah, there you go. Yeah, yeah. So, it is weird that Big Mo is the new face of Reebok Classics. Yeah. It's even weirder is how infatuated with her Matt Dyson's become. Yeah. He just, during that last song, he made me come and look at his computer and he said, look, really cool trainers and a tight perm, which is something I never thought I'd hear my co-host say. Yeah. She looks brilliant. It's great. But it's weird. We agree it's weird,
1: it's
0: isn't
1: weird.
0: It?
1: It's a weird combination.
0: So it's the perfect excuse to leap straight into, is it weird that... Now, the number is 81215. If there is something bizarre in your world, if there's Big Mo Reebok levels of strangeness going on, then this is the group to share it with. It is a safe space. And as I say, the number is 81215. Just complete that sentence. Is it weird that? We'll have those peppered throughout the show this morning, but right now, it's this. On Friday, we dished out a life-changing £400,000 to listener Sharon. Her husband, Paul, has been looking for work, but winning this money means he can relax a little bit.
3: It's incredible. It's awesome. I cannot believe it.
0: Well done to Sharon and to Paul. 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
14: Slow now in Northumberland as you're south on the A189 through East Cramlington and Axon Pass. You're blocking the carriageway towards the A19 and the Moor Farm roundabout. And it's slow in Middlesbrough as you're north on the A19. A police incident has closed the lane on the Tees Viaduct. Long queues in Manchester as you're clockwise on the M60 and Axon now closing two lanes between junction 16 for Pendlebury and 17 for Prestwich. And it's stationary heading into London on the M4. And Axon Pass, you're blocking the exit slip to Hayes and Heston at junction 3. That's also causing queues on the A312 along the park.
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0: Hey Dave, hey team, says Ellie and Devon. Is it weird that I describe being naked as having no skin on?
1: Yeah, that's weird. Creepy. Yeah. What a weird way to phrase it.
2: Horrible image. Yeah.
0: Unless you're Hellraiser, you shouldn't really be saying that, Ellie. It's weird. Stop doing it. Keep them coming, though, to 8, 12, 15. More on the way, but right now, let's talk Britpop Summer, shall we? Because on Friday, the 7th of August, we are going to be celebrating the greatest Britpop year, 1996, by taking the whole show back to 96. We will have 90s-based guests. We have an iconic newsreader from the 1990s joining our Andrea. All will be revealed. We'll have 90s production. We'll have a fax machine. Yes, we will. And we're doing it, of course, because Friday, the 7th of August, 1996, was the Friday before Oasis took to the stage for two nights at Nebworth. Now, to celebrate this, we have mixed up the exclusive merchandise that we do all of the time here on The Breakfast Show, and we've gone big because we've got three B's for you to win right now. Would you like to be the proud owner of a bucket hat, a bum bag and a badge? That's right, a bucket hat, a bum bag and a badge could be yours as we play a music-based game, because of course Absolute Radio is where real music matters, and the game is named My First, My Last, My Everything. What I'm about to do is play you the very first note and the very last note of a song, Can You Tell Me The Everything, also known as the name of the band or artist responsible for it. And so without further ado, who on earth is this?
2: Oh, it's a short one.
0: Yeah.
2: But it's gettable, I think.
0: You're gettable, you like that? You like that? Here we go.
2: Nice.
0: If you think you know who that is, and you'd like to win the three Bs, that's the bucket hat, bum bag and badge, then call right now on 0330-123-1215. That's 0330-123-1215. You've got until 7:40 to enter. We'll pick someone at random. T's and C's are online.

0: Good morning, Dave and the team. Is it weird that I will never go out of the house without a handkerchief in my pocket, but I will never use it on my nose as I believe that to be disgusting? From Michael.
1: Oh, yeah. I agree with him about hankies being a disgusting way to blow your nose, but what's the point in taking one?
0: Well, I take them out. Although I had got a taxi at the weekend. I was coming back and the driver had a tissue. And it was just like, it was so small, like he'd used it so often that it was just like a tiny little ball of tissue.
1: He was on his last one.
0: He was on his, but it was like, he was really still trying to get it in there and work it around. And it made me feel queasy, you know.
1: I'd rather have a hanky than that, yeah.
0: Bob used to have a hanky up his sleeve.
1: Oh, did he? Yeah, so did my grandmother. Yeah. It's a classic, isn't it? Classic move. And now you have one as a pocket square.
0: I'll never blow my nose on a pocket square, to be fair. So, Michael, it's kind of weird, but it's not that weird. But keep them coming to 8-12-15. Complete the sentence, is it weird that? Also on the way, of course, my first, my last, my everything.
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2: Long delays now shed north on the M1 in Bedfordshire. A vehicle fire has closed lanes 1 and 2 as you reach Milton Keynes at junction 14. And stationary in Manchester as you clockwise on the M60. All traffic now being held to move this morning's accident between junction 16 for Pendlebury and 17 for Prestwich. Slow between Middlesbrough and Stockton on Tees as you north on the A19. A police incident still closing lane on the Tees Viaduct. And queues towards Newcastle as you south on the A189 through Cramlington. An accident partially blocking the carriageway approaching the A19 at Annetsford.
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0: It is Monday morning. Welcome to Absolute Radio, where real music matters, which is why we are the home to many music-based games. And right now, we're playing My First, My Last, My Everything. Moments ago, I played you the first and last notes of a song. Could you tell me the everything? Could you tell me the band responsible for this? Joining us right now on line one, we have Stacey. Good morning, Stace.
1: Morning, Dave.
0: Welcome along to the show. Stacey joins the breakfast show via Absolute Radio 90s, so he's very excited about the fact that on Friday the 7th of August, we're going to take the whole show back to 96. 90s guests, 90s news, 90s sound in production, the full shebang. And of course, that was a big song from that period in our music history. Stacey, without further ado, tell us who it is.
1: I think it was Elastica.
0: Yes, Stacey, you've done it. Congratulations, Elastica and Connection. So if you can, try and put into words on live radio, how do you feel about owning a bucket hat, bum bag and badge combo?
1: Oh, I'm completely ecstatic.
2: Seems genuine as
0: well. Yeah, it does. We should cut Stacey into the Make Me a Winner production. Stacey, well done. Thank you for tuning into The Breakfast Show. Have a lovely day and a great week ahead.
1: Thank you.
0: Nice one. Bye. Cheers, Stace. Bye now. And there will be another opportunity for you to win the 3 B's. Yes, bucket hat, bum bag and badge combo tomorrow with another music-based game.

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13: I think
9: Officials in France say wildfires are just 7 miles away from the south of Bordeaux. Thousands of residents and holidaymakers have already been evacuated from a suburb just outside the city. Neighbouring Spain's also battling fires, which have forced more than 75,000 people to flee. Reporter Conor Gillies is in Spain and says temperatures are set to rise again this week.
13: Edging forward in the forecast is potentially up to 40 degree heat later on this week. So while the battle to contain this wildfire is very much underway, the smoke is continuing to smoulder, the smell in the air is thick.
9: Back here in the UK, and firefighters tackling huge moorland fires in the Peak District say rain over the weekends failed to put them out. A major incident still in place where the blazes around Dovestone Reservoir and Swinshaw have been raging for weeks. Elsewhere, firefighters are still battling a wildfire in the Cairngorms. The UK's headed for its fourth heatwave of the summer this week, as emergency services say they're preparing for further wildfires. Security will be tightened at World Pride in Amsterdam this weekend following a terror attack at the Berlin event. One woman was killed and 29 others injured after a man drove into crowds and stabbed people on Saturday night. Daniel Tonaliva describes the moment the event was stopped.
14: All of a sudden, everything changed. Two presenters came to stage and said, OK, there was a small incident. We have to cancel the concerts. Everyone needs to leave. I already knew something really bad happened.
9: The suspect, a 21-year-old man, was shot dead by police yesterday. Andy Burnham will host Volodymyr Zelensky later, his first international visitor since taking office a week ago. The Prime Minister is expected to say he'll maintain Sir Keir Starmer's unwavering support for Ukraine in its war with Russia. And elsewhere, Andy Burnham's revealed his pet dog will have to stay up north rather than move to Downing Street. It's because Axel, a Bichon Frise poodle cross, wouldn't get on with Larry the cat.
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15: Record maker Reuben Ward has already bagged an all-around gymnastics Commonwealth gold. He's going for more today in the individual apparatus finals later. Now, he became the first Scotsman to finish on top of the podium in the event yesterday. Today, it's the pommel horse and floor finals. And he says the Glasgow arena has been electric.
16: Hearing the crowd in my ear so loud was like, it was like they were doing it with me. I wasn't on my own. I had people backing me. I had friends and family in the crowd. I had random people who were screaming, and it's just such a special moment.
15: The athletics programme also gets going later with 9 medals up for grabs. Defending world champ Lando Norris won his first race of the year at the Hungarian Grand Prix. Lewis Hamilton's now 50 points off the leader in the championship. That's Kimi Antonelli. Lewis finished 4th, but then was demoted to 5th after a penalty for speeding in the pit lane. We've had the draw for the Scottish League Cup. Holders St Mirren will face a trip to Rangers in the last 16. Last season's runners-up Celtic head to Dundee United. And there is simply no stopping Luke Littler, who defended his world match play title in style. The now back-to-back champion thrashed Gerwyn Price 18-9. He finished in style on the bull, breaking Phil Taylor's tournament and final average records in the process.
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9: Dry with sunny spells in the south, showers this morning in northern areas, and temperatures peaking in the south in the high 20s.
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0: Top of the morning to you. Welcome to the Dave Berry Breakfast Show, home of your quirks. And I love the fact that so many of you are so bold and brave in sharing what makes you weird, what makes you an individual with the group. The number is 81215. And trust me, I'm so pleased we managed to get hold of her because things are going to get weird right now as we introduce to the show in Bracknell, Carmen. Good morning, Carmen.
1: Good morning, Dave. Hello, team.
2: Hi, Carmen.
0: Hey, Carmen, you weirdo.
1: Is it weird?
0: I think it might be weird. I mean, I don't...
3: Let's find out.
0: Well, let's judge Carmen, shall we? Let the nation judge. Carmen, this is part of your sleep routine. Everybody's varies. We've all got to do what we got to do to get 40 winks. Mm-hmm. So tell everybody what you're doing.
1: What I love to do is I put my right hand ring finger in my belly button when I go to sleep, and it stays there until I fall asleep.
0: I love it.
3: So it can fall out in the night. You presume that's okay.
1: It's not in there by morning.
0: Do you check? Do you just open one eye sheepishly? Look down and go, it's out. Has it got to be your own hand? Or, you know, have you had a partner or someone who's been able to... Wouldn't that be like, if you could walk up to Carmen, put your ring finger in her belly button, she'd instantly fall asleep like a narcoleptic.
1: I wouldn't like it. Get away from my belly button,
0: she yells.
1: Only me.
0: Okay. Also, I love the fact that you felt compelled to add to your text into the studio, you have a very clean belly button. Carmen wanted to get that out there to the world.
1: That might be one of your questions.
3: Yeah.
0: Oh, you presume so. It's a long time listening.
1: It's none of those. It's a lovely belly button.
3: I quite like it. It's sort of like plugging yourself in to charge at night, isn't it?
0: Oh, yeah.
1: It's nice. Sometimes I feel like there's a flow of energy.
3: Yeah.
1: Through my ring finger.
0: So, my belly button, and around and around and back in.
3: Yeah, yeah. I like it.
0: Okay, Carmen. So, I was going to, have you got a clean belly button? You've cleared that up for us. Thank you very much for that. When did you start doing this?
1: Only a couple of years ago, actually, and around 56, so quite a late starter.
3: Yeah.
0: She came late to the game, but, you know.
3: Better late than never.
0: Yeah. She didn't come through the academy, the Belly Button Academy. No. She joined the pro game late on in life.
3: Why did you start?
1: I think I had a tummy ache, and I read that you have to rub your tummy round and round in ever-decreasing circles.
0: What, by patting your head, or...?
1: No, I can't do that bit. I've got to focus on the belly button. So I went round and round and round and round, and eventually it got there, and I thought, that's quite nice.
3: I'm doing it.
0: So is this now...
1: You're doing it?
0: I might give it a try.
3: You're going to
0: try it. You're not in that big old hairy hole of yours, are you?
3: I have to clean it out first. I have to declutter.
0: He's going to have to chuck a lot of stuff out of that particular garage before he can get his car in it. Carmen, it is weird, but you're wildly lovable, so carry on as you are, is what I would say. Round of applause for Carmen.
3: Love you,
0: Carmen. Everyone.
1: Thank you, guys.
0: Cheers, Carmen. Have a lovely day. We'll speak to you real soon. Nicely done.
1: Bye.
0: Oh, isn't Carmen fantastic? That's exactly the kind of thing we're after on The Breakfast Show on your Monday morning. Come join in at 8, 12, 15. But right now, this.
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0: It is Monday morning. Welcome along to Absolute Radio, where it's often said real music matters, but so does comedy. It's funny here. And Absolute Radio Live is back at the London Palladium on Sunday, the 15th of November. We know that John Richardson and Matt Ford, two greats of the game, are going to be returning as your host. And yesterday morning, two new names were added to the lineup. Let's dip into Chris McCausland's brilliant new show and find out who is added to the bill.
1: We've got a special announcement because we've got two extra comedians to add to the bill. You won't be surprised to hear that the first of these is in the studio. It is the wonderful star of Mock the Week and co-host to John Richardson and CEO of Angela's Barns for all of your barn refurbishment needs. It's Angela Barnes! Yay!
2: Thank you.
1: You done this show before, Angela?
2: Did it once about 5-6 years ago, so I can't wait to get back in there.
1: Yeah, it won't surprise anyone to learn that the Palladium is quite a good room to play, isn't it?
2: Yeah, and quite sort of daunting, but fun, right? It's exciting as a comedian to walk out of that stage.
1: As soon as you get them first laughs in that room, you're like, wow, I'm playing the Palladium. Yeah. It's a real...
2: It's been a terrible booking error.
3: Third year for me, I think I'm due that laugh now. I've written the last two out.
1: Oh, you can dream, John, you can dream. Just remind the audience it's for charity. Can you please laugh at John? And the second addition to the bill is the far less wonderful me.
0: So as you can hear, it is shaping up to be quite the lineup. We have John Richardson, Matt Ford, Chris McCausland and Angela Barnes. And there are more to be announced. And we're raising money for Prostate Cancer UK. 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Absolute.

0: summer.
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16: Slow in Merseyside, as you'd south on the M53. An accident now partially blocking the carriageway from Junction 3 for Woodchurch towards Junction 4 for Bebbington, and still a length of delays in Manchester, as you'd clockwise on the M60. A lane still out from this morning's accident between Junction 16 for Pendlebury and 17 for Prestwich. Really slow between Middlesbrough and Stockton on Tees, as you'd north on the A19. A police incident still closing lane on the Tees Viaduct, as it is towards Newcastle, as you'd south on the A189 through Cramlington. An accident partially blocking the carriageway towards the A19 and the Moor Farm roundabout.
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0: It is Monday morning. Thank you for joining us here on the Dave Berry Breakfast Show, where Stuart in Edinburgh has a question for the nation. And the question is it weird that when having a cuppa and a sticky bun, Stuart rinses his sticky fingers in the tea afterwards? Like one of those bowls of water you get in a Chinese restaurant.
1: Like a finger bowl. I quite like it because, you know, the sweetness from the bun then stays in the tea. You're just putting it back into the tea.
2: I'm not sure that's hygienic.
1: It's nice to me.
2: If the tea's really hot, you're going
1: to
2: scald you.
1: Oh, yeah. There are a few issues, aren't there, you've located.
0: Hygiene, health and safety, apart from those two key components, Stuart. You keep on going, my friend.
1: Yeah,
0: never change.

0: Good morning, Dave. Good morning, team. Is it weird my wife Tracy calls washing up liquid fairy up liquid?
1: That's kind of cute.
2: As a one-off mistake, maybe it's cute. Not but constantly. Just continue to do it. It's madness.
0: Well, actually, bringing Friday's texter into play. This person says it's icky as well.
1: Oh yeah,
2: it does sound it. Yeah.
0: One person's cute is another person's icky. That's what we're learning on. Is it weird today? Keep them coming. The numbers 8, 12, 15. There are more in the way, including myself. I have done something really rather weird involving an icon of the Britpop scene. I did it by mistake. I'll tell you everything you need to know next.
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19: Remains really slow in Merseyside as you'd south on the M53. An accident still partially blocking the carriageway from Junction 3 for Woodchurch towards Junction 4 for Bebbington. And long queues now as you head south on the M6 in the West Midlands. A shed load has closed two lanes between 6 at Spaghetti and 5 for Castle Bromwich. It remains slow northbound on the M1 in Bedfordshire. From this morning's vehicle fire, a lane still closed approaching Milton Keynes at Junction 14. And slow anti-clockwise on the M25. From last night's lorry fire, a lane still closed approaching the M20 at Junction 3 and the Swanley interchange.
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0: Good morning, welcome along to Absolute Radio, where momentarily I will be launching the No Repeat Guarantee. Yes, yet again, as you embark on a brand new week, know this, you'll not be hearing the same song twice between 9 and 5. So here we go. Is it weird that I accidentally sent an icon of the Britpop era a load of random stuff on Amazon?
1: What?
2: How?
0: Oh, okay. You know, I'm not particularly au fait with tech. Right, and I don't do a great deal of shopping online either. There's just two things.
2: You prefer to support the high street.
0: That's exactly right.
1: Just keep using the catalogues, Dave. It's fine.
0: I like my little blue pen from Argos and I'm not going to change. Anyway, back in the spring, as many of you know, I released my debut novel. Named The Last Song on Earth, a dystopian future where there is no human-made music. And Steve Craddock from Ocean Colour Scene, a man I love very much, a band I love very much, Steve Craddock had seen that I'd posted about the book on socials, and he said, "This sounds like a really interesting read. You know, could you send me a copy?" I wanted to reply, "Could you just buy one, Steve?" You've done all right for yourself, but that's not how it works. You know what I mean? If Steve Craddock, you know, who does, you know, not only his Ocean Colour Scene, but all the work he's done with Paul Weller, who's like my hero, if he wants to read my debut novel,
2: it's amazing that he's reading it.
0: Yeah, I'm going to send him a copy. So I took to Amazon, I got his address, and I sent him a copy of the book. And a couple of weeks passed, and then I needed some stuff, some really rather random stuff. And if you don't know, which I didn't know, the last address you use on Amazon is the address that it sticks with.
2: Oh, yeah, if you do the order now, it goes, doesn't even check.
0: Doesn't even tell you that it's not going to your home anymore.
2: No.
0: It's going to the home of an iconic musician.
2: What did you buy?
0: Well, so Steve to his door in the countryside. What's he got? Let's have a little look what I've sent him. What's Davey B sent you, Steve? A brass kitchen sink strainer plug. You know that, Steve?
2: You've been needing one of those.
0: You want it. A Fender Child's harmonica. Well done, Steve. It's yours. Take it. And, of course, tattoo cover patches. Because I went on holiday and I don't like people seeing these rubbish tattoos. Well done, Steve. Oh, have the tattoo cover patches.
2: A collection of items to randomly turn up. I hope he kept them.
0: Oh, I don't. I mean, I've not spoken to him since.
2: Wow, imagine if he releases new music with that harmonica on. That would be amazing.
0: Yeah,
2: that's mine.
0: That's mine. I don't know if he's tattooed or not, but it looks like I might be insulting him a little bit.
2: True.
0: Steve, take a look at those, mate. They're a bit dated, aren't they? Anyway, that was pretty weird.
2: Amazing.
0: There you go.

0: Pop Summer, the bringing together of three words in holy matrimony. Because we all love a summer wedding.
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0: It is Monday morning. 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
12: The French president's holding a crisis meeting this morning as a wildfire threatening Bordeaux is now just 7 miles away from the city. Blazes across both France and Spain have forced more than 360,000 people to evacuate their homes. These people are sheltering in an exhibition hall in Bordeaux.
13: The police arrived and told us we had to go with them. They bought us to stay here for a few days. We don't know how long.
14: Yes, we're worried because the fire isn't stopping. People tell us one thing and then another. We don't know. There's no information. So we're waiting. What else can we do?
12: Meanwhile, emergency services here say they're preparing for more wildfires as the UK's fourth heatwave of the summer kicks in. At the height of the last one in mid-July, firefighters battled 19 wildfires across England and Wales. Parts of southern England could reach 32 degrees by Wednesday. Pride organisers in the UK tell us they will not be intimidated after a deadly attack at Berlin Pride.
15: While we are still at risk of violence, physical, mental or otherwise, we still need pride and we as organisers are going to continue to show up.
12: James Doherty from Liverpool's Pride Foundation there. One woman was killed and dozens of other people injured in the German capital on Saturday. Police there are describing the vehicle ramming and stabbings as an Islamist terror attack. Officers shot a 21-year-old male suspect dead yesterday after a manhunt. Andy Burnham's warned the NHS will collapse if social care is not reformed. The new Prime Minister says he plans to bring in substantial change to the system. Tory leader Kemi Badenoch says he must not raise taxes or borrow more to pay for his plans. Meanwhile, the PM will welcome the Ukrainian president to the UK later, his first international visitor since becoming Prime Minister. And elsewhere, Andy Burnham's revealed he won't be bringing his pet dog to Downing Street. The Prime Minister says Axel will stay in the north because he wouldn't get on with Larry the cat.
16: It was a record-breaking day for Scotland at the Commonwealth Games yesterday. Swimmer Angarin Evans became the first female breaststroker to win a gold. Gymnast Reuben Ward did the same in the all-around event. He's back at it again today. There's both the floor and pommel horse individual finals. The athletics also gets underway later. Defending world champ Lando Norris won his first race of the year at the Hungarian Grand Prix. Lewis Hamilton's now 50 points off F1 leader Kimi Antonelli, who was demoted to fifth after getting a penalty for speeding in the pit lane. And there's no stopping Luke Littler. He defended his world match play darts title in style, breaking Phil Taylor's tournament and final average records in the process.
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12: Dry with sunny spells in the south, showers this morning in northern areas. Temperatures peaking today in the south in the high 20s.
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1: This

0: It is Monday morning. Welcome along to the Dave Berry Breakfast Show, where on Friday we were chucking about a bit. I was asking you, what is it about your partner that gives you the ick? Let me tell you, we have a content overspill. They have been coming in ick and fast. Thank you. Dave, you know they say you should chew your food several times before you swallow, says Joe in Lincolnshire.
1: Yeah.
0: My husband takes it to the next level. I'm sure he chews everything at least 100 times before he swallows. And if that isn't icky enough, he seems to do it at speed. Like you've put him on fast forward. It reminds me of a squirrel.
1: Yeah.
0: I can't sit opposite him and eat dinner.
1: Oh, no.
0: That's from Joe in Lincolnshire.
1: That's where you know you're spending too much time together. Just yeah. Even the eating and the breathing annoys you.
0: Oh, the breathing. The breathing annoys you, yeah. There's 33 times, I believe, is how many times you should chew your food.
1: Oh, is it? Oh, wow.
0: Masticate.
1: Yes.
0: That gets all
1: before
0: the,
1: you swallow,
0: yeah,
1: yes.
0: All the food out, and it's safer to swallow, yeah.
1: Yeah.
0: Matt, you know, have you done anything? You know, you talked about breathing there yeah. and chewing and everything else. Do you think there's anything you do that icks out your wonderful wife, Katie?
1: I know there is, yeah, yeah. Okay. Pretty much she tells me that I give her the ick on a weekly basis.
0: What's the most recent ick?
1: It's often things that I wear, like when I wear a sweatband to do housework at home, because if it's particularly vigorous, I start sweating. I wear it around my head.
0: What, like John McEnroe?
1: Yeah, yeah, to stop the sweat going in my eyes. Cause quite vigorous.
0: What are you doing? That,
1: I'm
0: that's
1: quite a vigorous brusher of the kitchen floor, so. Like I have
0: when
1: to,
0: you're sweeping the kitchen no, floor, no, you wear a sweatband.
1: On my hands and knees with a brush, brushing the dirt away with bleach. So I wear a sweatband for that. And they all find, like my
0: What's
1: whole family find
0: house?
1: That icky.
0: Cheer up, Charlie.
1: But all I did the other day was I just bought a corduroy shirt the other day. That's all I did. It was on sale.
0: Yeah.
1: And she hated it, absolutely hated it. So
0: okay.
1: It made me look like a
0: jumbo
1: sort of geography teacher. No, not jumbo. It's quite a plain, thin cord.
0: Thin cord.
1: Dark blue, just a plain
0: shirt.
1: What
0: it can
1: was
0: you
1: on
0: do?
1: Offer.
0: What can
1: it was,
0: you
1: I thought I might as well buy that. It's down to a tenner.
0: Down
1: why
0: to
1: not?
0: A
1: but
0: tenner.
1: No, pure ick, apparently. pure ick.
0: Well, that, because I've been really complimenting your recent sartorial choices,
1: yeah,
0: haven't I?
1: Yeah.
0: I'm literally clapping Matt when he walks into the studio.
1: I never know if he's being sarcastic.
0: No, I'm not, but you are a visioning tone today, for example,
1: yeah,
0: an absolute
1: yeah,
0: visioning tone.
1: Yeah, yeah.
0: But will this be enough? You know, as I speak as a man of the cloth, if I know that I like the navy blue corduroy shirt,
1: yeah,
0: doesn't matter what anyone says to me, I'm wearing
1: through.
0: It. You push
1: yeah,
0: it
1: yeah,
0: through.
1: Yeah, yeah. On this one, this is a hill I'm willing to die on. Yeah,
0: just like
1: yeah.
0: you did with the yellow fleece.
1: Yeah, exactly, yeah. So, yeah. Ignore all the jibes, just
0: yeah,
1: keep on going.
0: So we're
1: going
0: to have to see it. It's just, I just wanted to triple
1: possibly
0: check.
1: At some point.
0: Okay, that's coming our way. That's lovely.

0: If you'd like to leave this city, win £500,000 and get half the world away, it could all be yours this Friday. Upgrade your summer.
1: Make me a winner.
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0: 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Thanks for joining us here on The Breakfast Show, where, as you know, we are celebrating Britpop summer in style. In fact, on Friday, the 7th of August, we are celebrating one of the biggest years in film and music, the year 1996, by stepping into a time machine and taking the entire show back to that year. Matt Dyson, we're going to have, you know, music that we would be playing in 1996. We're going to have 90s-style jingles.
1: Yes, sung jingles. I'm hearing talk of sung jingles,
0: you
1: old school.
0: Are going to love it.
1: I love it.
0: There's going to be no way of you communicating with this show unless you can send a fax.
1: Yes.
0: Or you call in. And whilst Andrea is an integral part of this show, we also have some very special 90s news read by an icon of
1: legend,
0: the news broadcasting world.
1: Wow.
0: We got her. We could be more pleased. All will be revealed. The other thing that we're doing as part of Britpop Summer is a whole series of documentaries. And right now on Rayo, you can listen to the movie that changed the way films are soundtracked. Yes, we're taking a deep dive into all things Trainspotting. As I say, Trainspotting at 30 is available right now for you to enjoy on our app. Its name is Rayo. On Friday, we dished out a life-changing £400,000 to listener Sharon. Her husband, Paul, has been looking for work, but winning this money means he can relax a little bit.
2: It's incredible. 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
0: Well done to Sharon and to Paul. 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

0: 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And right now I'm going to focus in on what's coming up on the main station, Absolute Radio 90s and noughties. And on the way before 10... 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
0: Yes, a little bit of EMF and Unbelievable is coming down the road at you. Meanwhile, on Absolute Radio noughties... Ricky Wilson was back yesterday with his brand new Absolute Radio show. You can listen back to it on demand on Rayo. So Kaiser Chiefs Never Miss a Beat is coming up. 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

0: Welcome along to The Breakfast Show on your Monday morning, where around an hour ago, I had the great honour of announcing a couple of names joining the lineup for our night of live comedy, because Absolute Radio Live is back. And of course, we're back at the iconic London Palladium. Now, it's all going down on Sunday, the 15th of November, and your hosts are John Richardson and Matt Ford. So that is a great start. But the two names added, exclusively revealed on Chris McCausland's show just yesterday, is, well, you've guessed it, Chris McCausland and Angela Barnes. Yes. So Angela, John, Chris and Matt are four names, four icons of the world of stand-up comedy that you'll get to see whilst raising money for a very good cause. Get your tickets now from absoluteradio.co.uk/tickets. 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

0: Monday, the 27th of July. As far as this breakfast show is concerned, it's now done. And what a great start to the week it has been. It is time for the show naming ceremony. Mm-hmm. Matt Dyson.
1: Yes.
0: Your four options today for the first show of the week. Shall we name it Ick and Fast?
1: Oh.
0: Shall we name it A Vision in Taupe?
1: Hmm.
0: Will it be called Ian Bill's Lonsdale Collab? Or are we going to name it after listener Carmen's belly button techers?
1: Oh, yeah.
0: Are we going to name it Round and Round and Back In?
1: What a line that was. There were so many great lines from that chat. It's worth listening back to the show on Rayo just for Carmen. But I think Ick and Fast may have been the highlight of the show, potentially.
0: Ick and Fast is the name of the first show of the week. Right, on the way, the no-repeat guarantee continues to mean you'll not hear the same song twice all day long. Plus the details you need to enter a brand new Make Me a Winner. On Friday, somebody is guaranteed to walk away with £500,000. As for us, well, guess what? We'll be back with you tomorrow from 6. So until then, stay safe, stay entertained. Arrivederci.
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13: The top stories this hour.
5: Emergency services say it's a race against time to stop a wildfire reaching the French city of Bordeaux. The flames are now 7 miles away from the city. More than 360,000 people have been forced to leave their homes across both France and Spain. Labour's Hamish Faulkner warns the UK needs to be prepared for more wildfires here.
11: We know that we need to go further yet. These are incredibly concerning scenes around Bordeaux in Spain. I think the Spanish government have been pretty clear that they think that the increasing ferocity of the wildfires that they face are a result of man-made climate change, and we do need to take those warnings very seriously indeed.
5: A man and a woman have died after being pulled from the sea in Cornwall. Police were called to Fistral Beach last night. It comes as the UK's fourth heatwave of the year kicks in. Parts of southern England are expected to see highs of at least 32 degrees by Wednesday. And do you think you could beat Luke Littler at darts? You'll get the chance to try in a new live Netflix show airing this October. Fresh from his big win at the World Match Play last night, Luke Littler's announced he'll give amateur players a chance to play against him to win £500,000.
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5: Dry with sunny spells in the south. Rain spreading further north, though, with temperatures today peaking in the high 20s. That's the latest. I'm Andrea Fox.

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Stereophonics just looking on Absolute Radio. Red Hot Chili Peppers universally speaking. How was your weekend? What did you get up to? Did you go to any live music? Did you go to an event? See any sports? Play any sports? Did you go to the pub? DIY? Chill? Go for a walk? Cinema? Were you at work? What did you do at the weekend? I went down to the New Forest, which was absolutely lovely. I'll tell you about that on the show. But I want to hear from you. Text me on 81215, WhatsApp me 0330 123 1215. How was your weekend? What did you do? Where did you go? Get a shout out on the show. This is Fleetwood Mac, everywhere on Absolute Radio's No Repeat Guarantee.

0: 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Let's get back to doing things in halves, eh? How about £500,000? 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

0: 50 Clyro bubbles, perhaps champagne bubbles if you are in Norfolk, because today is Norfolk Day, honouring the history, culture and unique identity of Norfolk. And to quote a famous author, Norfolk is littered with villages but uncluttered by towns. It is a beautiful place, actually. Hi to you if you're listening in Norfolk today. It is also Creme Brulee Day, and probably a bit early for this, it's National Scotch Day today. Let me know how your weekend was. Text me on 81215. James on the way after this. Well, we had a winner on Friday. Sharon from Northwich was stunned when Kate called her to say she'd won £400,000. Since then, we've reset the lines, and a life-changing £500,000 is now available for you to win this week. 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
8: 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Good choice.

Joe, End of the Beginning on Absolute Radio. Before that, James and Sit Down. This is Leona. At the weekend, I went to the New Forest and my dad said, oh, we're going to go to the local village fete. So I said, perfect. We'll go to the cash point, got some money out. I thought perhaps buy Dexter some food at the food van, buy a few bits and pieces, play some games. We got there and it was a tiny village hall and it turned out to be a horticultural fete. So local residents had entered the best grown carrot or flower, and these best grown items were laid out in first, second and third places with the names of the winners. So we were slightly underwhelmed. I mean, it was really, really cute, but not the kind of fete I was expecting. But we also went down the beach and had a lovely time in Dorset and the New Forest. What did you do at the weekend? Text me on 81215, WhatsApp me 0330 123 1215. Did you have a good time? Were you underwhelmed by anything? This is The Killers.

0: Blondie, Heart of Glass. Thank you for your messages about your weekends, which so far seem amazing. Sophie and daughter Bryony went to something, and this is the official name of it, the most Wuthering Heights day ever. And this was in Haworth. And I've just looked this up. It seems like annually, people wear red robes and in some cases long black wigs and all get together and celebrate Kate Bush, which sounds absolutely fantastic. Hi to Claire from Carshalton, who at the weekend went to the Silvermere Golfing Range. And hello to Phil in Shrewsbury, who was at the Gloucester and Warwickshire Railway Diesel Gala on Friday. And more on the underwhelming side of things, Pete, the angling rock player, painted your garage floor grey. Thank you, Pete. What did you do at the weekend? Text me on 81215.
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Ladybird, you're gorgeous on Absolute Radio. Talking of underwhelming things, there is a festival for this, and it's actually called the Festival of the Unexceptional, an annual festival celebrating mundane, everyday family cars from the 70s, 80s and 90s. Ali and Forest Hill went and entered your car and said it was the best weekends you've had, which is brilliant. Leona, we went to the Maidenhead Big Weekender over the 2 days. Lots of tributes to Coldplay, Kylie, Queen from Stephen in Farnham Royal. Leona, we're on our way back to Manchester from a weekend in Edinburgh after seeing Luke Combs. What a concert. It was amazing. And hi to Kathy, Toby and Tommy on our way back from the Truck Festival, listening to tunes that were played at the weekend. Yes, this lineup looks absolutely fantastic. Maccabees, Wombats, Libertines and loads more. No actual trucks, though. I think it was named after a CD or something like that. But looks really, really good. Were you in an event at the weekend? What did you do? Get a shout out on the show. Text me on 81215. Here's Sam Fender and Olivia Dean.

0: Solis Island Runaway Train on Absolute Radio. So I went to the New Forest at the weekend, and on Saturday night stayed at this beautiful pub. I mean, I do love staying in a pub, having a few drinks, and then just walking upstairs. But this pub is on a river, and my partner got bitten to shreds by mosquitoes. Me, not one bite. I'm just lucky like that. They just don't like me for some reason. Hi to Matthew in Glasgow. Leona, what a weekend, celebrating my oldest son's 30th birthday. Glad to hear it, Matthew. Hi to Laura. We had the best weekend celebrating my sister's hen party. Can you do a shout-out to Michaela and Callum, which would be amazing? Leona, we spent Saturday in the vets with our sprocker, Ned. All okay now, thankfully, but not the best weekend, from Jane, Carl and Ned. Get well soon, Ned. Leona, this is from Portia. I took my elderly mother, Gwen, to a garden party. Lots of food and pims, a raffle and tombola. Mother loved it. Yes, I do love events like that as well, actually, I have to admit. And hi to Matt, Annie and Teresa, who went to Latitude. The festival looked amazing this year. What did you do? Text me on 8 12 15. News at 11 on the way, and Primal Scream up next.
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15: top stories this hour. And starting with breaking news, the wildlife presenter and comedian Bill Oddie has died. He was 85. His agent says he was probably the country's best-loved birder and has paid tribute to his intelligence and wit. Elsewhere, three people have died after getting into difficulty in the sea. A man and a woman at Fistral Beach in Cornwall last night, not long after a man had to be pulled from the water in Sussex. Authorities in Bordeaux say they won't evacuate the city yet, as flames burn just a few miles away. The French president, Emmanuel Macron, is holding a crisis meeting with his cabinet as dozens of wildfires burn across France as well as Spain. It's as fires continue to burn in parts of the UK too. Emergency services say they're preparing for more possible blazes as a fourth heatwave begins. Labour MP Hamish Faulkner tells us it's a fast-moving situation.
16: But if even in Scotland we're seeing wildfires, clearly this is something that we're going to need to prepare for with increasing regularity.
15: And the teenage dart sensation that is Luke Littler has announced he's getting a new show on Netflix. He'll be giving amateur players a chance to go up against him for cash prizes.
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15: Dry with sunny spells in the south. Rain spreading further north, though, with temperatures today peaking in the high 20s. That's the latest. I'm Andrea Fox.
0: Thank you, Andrea. Very sad to hear about Bill Oddie.
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2: What a diabolical breach of trust. We'd better ensure they

GMT, time to pretend. Nikki and Broadstairs, hi to you. Had a great weekend camping with the girls, drank wine around the campfire. That sounds nice. But then says now very much back to reality and arguing with the 14-year-old about why he has to get out of bed. From Nikki. Leona, I went to see Peter Hook and the Light Tombalian OMD at Dreamland in Margate. From Philippa. We are just heading home after a board game convention in Leeds. Andy Bush would have enjoyed it, says Sarah and Brian. And hi to Ada, Chloe, Jasmine and Kelly, who were also at Latitude and saw Lewis Capaldi, Teddy Swims, Tom O'Dell and more. Great weekend. Good memories, everybody. Text me on 81215. What did you do at the weekend? Get a shout out on the show. This is Peter Gabriel, Salisbury Hill. Blur on the way. This is the No Repeat Guarantee.

0: Fire Girls and Boys on Absolute Radio. Probably the most active weekend was Tony from Lincoln, who did the Outlaw Triathlon yesterday. Wow, that is impressive. Well done to you, Tony. Now, Sum 41 coming up and the new song from Johnny Marr. On Friday, we gave out a life-changing £400,000 to Sharon in Northwich. Her husband Paul's been looking for work, but winning this money means they can now relax a bit.
1: It's incredible. It's awesome. I cannot believe it.
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Cranberries and Zombie on Absolute Radio. A hi to Andrea in Omaha, Northern Ireland. We went to Malinhead in County Donegal with our friends and family at the weekend, and it was lovely. Hi to Dougie, Kate and the boys driving back to Devon, having driven back from Latvia over the weekend. Only a two-day drive across eight countries. Wow, that is impressive. I've always fancied just packing up the car, getting the kids and just driving like that, and then chicken out and book an aeroplane instead. So well done you. This is Johnny Marr, new music, Spin on Absolute Radio.

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1: 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You're a real music consultant now. This is the

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0: The View, Same Jeans on Absolute Radio. There's been fetes, there's been festivals, there's been Kate Bush events, there's been car events. It's all been happening this weekend. Here's another unusual one. Hi to Emma, who hosted the oh-so-pretty-and-clever crochet retreat at Dunstan Hall in Norwich, and says, spent it with some amazing ladies, lots of crochet and laughter, and now starting the 4.5-hour journey back home with you to keep me company, says Emma. That sounds brilliant. I tell you what, we know how to do weekends in this country, don't we? This is Coldplay, Falling in Love.
1: I know that this could hurt.

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0: 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Two more names have been added to the lineup: Absolute Radio's Chris McCausland and Angela Barnes. Angela and John joined Chris on his show yesterday to announce it. Once again, we'll be raising money for Prostate Cancer UK. 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
15: The top stories this hour. Wildlife presenter and comedian Bill Oddie has died at the age of 85. The TV star found fame in the 1970s as a member of comic trio The Goodies. His agent says he passed away on Saturday. Elsewhere, three people have died after getting into trouble in the water at two of the UK's most popular seaside resorts. One man was pulled from the water yesterday afternoon in West Wittering in Sussex, while a man and a woman were pronounced dead on Fistral Beach in Newquay last night. A local official near Bordeaux says a wildfire that's within 7 miles of the French city has reduced in intensity. Firefighters are battling to control the flames, which cover 42,000 hectares. That's four times the size of Paris. Labour's Hamish Faulkner says the situation on the continent is fast moving.
4: If you've got particular concerns, Foreign Office consular hotlines are open and please do call them. This is clearly a very fast moving situation, both in France and in Spain.
15: And the new Prime Minister's pledging to continue support for Ukraine as he meets the country's president later. Volodymyr Zelensky will become Andy Burnham's first international visitor since he moved into number 10 Downing Street a week ago.
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15: Dry with sunny spells in the south, rain spreading further north though, with temperatures today peaking in the high 20s. That's the latest. I'm Andrea Fox.

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1: It's Monday afternoon. We got through Monday morning together. And now we're back to the music with the Arctic Monkeys. Bet you look good on the dance floor. 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

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That's the No Repeat.

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Muse Hysteria and Queen. This is Absolute Radio, where real music matters. And of course, Muse have just brought out their album, The Wow Signal, and some London dates lined up at the O2 this November. Ocean Colour Scene coming up. Well, we had a winner on Friday. Sharon from Northwich was stunned when Kate called her to say she'd won £400,000. Since then, we've reset the lines, and a life-changing £500,000 is now available for you to win this week. 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

Weezer's Teenage Dirtbag on Absolute Radio. Well, 10 weeks of tickets is over. 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

0: Bruce Springsteen, Born to Run, Absolute Radio. So sad to hear in the news with Andrea about Bill Oddie passing away. The Goodies was one of the first programmes I loved and made me laugh so much. I used to cry with laughter. I thought it was absolutely brilliant. A couple more Latitude Festival shout-outs. Leona Wood just back from Latitude, our fourth year. Already booked next year's tickets. Don't forget to include your name on your text messages. Also, Leona, another family that went to Latitude, currently halfway through the six-hour journey home to Cornwall. Please shout out Lila, Kai, Graham and Nicola, and massive 12th birthday wishes to Layla. Now, on the way next, a song that starts with these words. He's got a brand new car, looks like a Jaguar, it's got leather seats and it's got a CD player.
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Celebrity Skin, Hole on Absolute Radio, and Feed Up Buck Rogers. 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Hometime show back today at four. Now, last week they were debating cup holders in cinemas and discussing irrational fears. 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I don't know what they're going to be talking about this week, but we shall find out. Hometime show with Bush and Richie, 4 o'clock today.

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1: The top stories this hour. Tributes are being paid. The conservationist, comedian and presenter Bill Oddy, the former Springwatch frontman, died on Saturday at the age of 85. His agent says he was probably Britain's best-loved birder. A funeral director from Hull has apologised to his victims as he arrived for his sentencing hearing in court. Robert Bush has admitted 67 charges, including giving bereaved families the wrong ashes. There's a warning: wildfires in the southwest of France could take months to extinguish. Officials are in what they call a race against time to stop the flames from reaching Bordeaux. Meanwhile, heat health alerts for much of the country have been upgraded. From tomorrow, it rises from yellow to amber until Thursday across the southeast, east and London. It's as the UK's fourth heatwave of the year looms. And Jeremiah Azu has comfortably made it through to the 100-metre semi-finals at the Commonwealth Games. Wales's fastest man won his heat with a time of 10.1 seconds, making him sixth fastest in qualifying.
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1: Dry with sunny spells in the south today. Showers across the north, which will gradually travel west. At the latest, I'm Louise Easton.

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1: Yes, it's a Britpop Summer once again, and we are doing half an hour of Britpop anthems right now. The Inspiral Carpet's coming up, and a great song from Radiohead's album The Bends, both on the way after Oasis and Whatever.

0: great to hear this. Saturn V from the Inspiro Carpets, playing on Absolute Radio, the place where real music matters. And it's Ben Burrell here. We're doing half an hour of Britpop anthems on the way next.
1: Daydreamer.
0: Oh, come on. A treat for us. First, though, this band are absolutely furious at being called Britpop, no doubt. But I will maintain the Bends sounds a hell of a lot like a Britpop album to me, so it's a good excuse to play this.

0: 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Let's get back to doing things in halves, eh? How about £500,000? It could all be yours this Friday.
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1: Come on, Menswear Daydreamer, playing on Monday afternoons, no repeat guarantee. We're doing half an hour of Britpop anthems right now. The Manics to come for you. And very early Stereophonics coming up. First, though, I'm still not entirely sure what Upgrade Your Summer means, but the good news is you can win £500,000 on Friday. £500,000 could be going into your bank account. It's so simple to get involved right now. 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I will ask you to text the word WIN to 81215. 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How would you start spending that? You'll have a pretty good Friday night, I'd imagine. A nice takeaway. Go out for a meal. I mean, why not? 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

Really good song, there. Stereophonics and Traffic playing on Monday afternoons, no repeat guarantee. That was half an hour of Britpop anthems. We'll do this again tonight from 7 with Danielle on the evening show. And also Jay Lawrence tonight from 10 to. Meantime, new Rolling Stones to play for you. First album, Kasabian, coming up as well. Before that, let's do the guess the song game where you guess the song, shall we? I'm going to play you half a second of a song. All you have to do is name that tune, 8, 12, 15 to text. We will extend that clip throughout the show. We'll play the song in full after 3 o'clock to find out what it is then. Don't go messaging me going, go on, Ben, tell me early. Go on, tell me early. Can't do it. We don't want to break the rules. We don't want to break everything we hold dear, the guess the song game where you guess the song. Right, enough babbling. Let's play the half a second, shall we? What is this? Nice and easy today. Come on. Come on. What's that? 8, 12, 15. Text me now. Name that tune, please. To gain 3 points, you're going to have to name the artist and the song title. 8, 12, 15. Text me now. Or 0330123 1215 to WhatsApp. Do let me know. This is the latest from the Rolling Stones. This is called Mr. Charm, and it's playing on Absolute Radio.

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0: processed beats playing on Monday afternoons at No Repeat Guarantee. We are Absolute Radio. My name is Ben Burrell. How's it going? Hope Monday's been bearable. Hope all is good with you and you had a decent weekend. I've got a song that is a nice listen, except the lyrics are terrifying. I'll play that for you in a bit. Also, Alanis Morissette on the way. And we'll get to your correspondence on the Guess the Song game where you guess the song. That is your half a second clip. It's so easy today. I'm being good to you today. You can get 3 points on the board if you want to. We'll get to your correspondence after this.
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0: Afternoons, no repeat guarantee. That means as you are working, we are not repeating a single song. Let's play you Royal Blood next and a really good early noughties indie banger on the way as well. First though, I played you this earlier. That's half a second of a song. What is it? 8, 12, 15. Very easy this afternoon. James working at Zeffler. What's that? Sounds like an international spy organisation or something like the, I don't know, antagonist in a James Bond film. Anyway, you are correct, James. Nice work, mate. 3 points for you. He says, can I have a Matt Dyson mummy, please? Of course you can.
1: Mummy?
0: You're welcome. I have two.
1: Mummy?
0: Hello to Lucy and Paul. You are correct as well. 3 points for you. She says, I'm loving menswear this afternoon. Please, could you keep playing Daydreamer throughout other songs? Sure. Daydreamer. Coming up inevitably throughout the show. Dave in Southport, you're right as well. Another 3 points given away on the show this afternoon. Hello to Jackie on my Instagram and Pete also separately on my Instagram, both getting 3 points. So we've established it is quite easy. What is this? 8, 12, 15. Text me now. Artist and song title, and you too can get 3 points. This is Royal Blood and Lights Out.

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0: Don't forget some entertainment news on our website. I want to draw your attention to something that is happening. On Friday, The Strokes released a brand new album. Oh, it's been a bit divisive. There's some auto-tune on it. I think it's actually all right, this new Strokes record. But the merch store on their website is what I want to talk about, because up for sale on their merch store right now is a Rick the Guru Rubin Magic 8 Ball. You know Rick Rubin, a producer of many of your favourite albums, including that last Strokes record, the one before it, and also many, many Chili Peppers albums, amongst some other classic records as well. Anyway, there is a Magic 8 Ball from Rick Rubin available to buy on the Strokes website right now. I want to read you the product description. Whoever wrote this deserves a Pulitzer Prize. A Pulitzer Prize. I can't even say it properly. Because the copy's like this. Okay, this is simply what they put on their website. Trapped inside this Chinese hunk of plastic is Rick the Guru Rubin's soul. Okay? I don't think this meets the Trades Descriptions Act. Just ask a question, give it a shake, and you'll receive a sage, generalized platitude and some creative notes. Okay. That is available for purchase on their website right now if you want to do so. It's only $200. Money well spent for me. On the way next, sadly not The Strokes, but a band that aren't a million miles away from them. Coming up in the next 10 minutes.
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16: The top stories this hour. Firefighters in France and Spain have 2 days to battle wildfires before a heat wave kicks in. Spain's dealing with the biggest fire in the country's history, while French President Emmanuel Macron's been in crisis talks as a blaze races towards the city of Bordeaux. Meanwhile, heat health alerts for much of England have been upgraded to amber as the fourth heat wave of the year approaches. The UK Health Security Agency warns rising temperatures could pose a risk, especially to vulnerable groups. A one-year-old boy is in hospital with life-threatening injuries after reportedly falling from a window in Kent. It happened in Gillingham yesterday. The child is understood to have fallen from a flat above a shop. And England's Luke Whitehouse has claimed gymnastics gold in the floor event at the Commonwealth Games. He posted a huge score of 14.566 to take the title in Glasgow. Scottish all-round champion Reuben Ward finished in sixth after a costly slip in his last tumble.
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16: Dry with sunny spells in the south today. Showers across the north, which will gradually travel west. As the latest, I'm Louise Easton.
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Sometimes I retreat into my own mind, and through the power of imagination, I can spend a week locked in a caravan listening to the Crazy Frog on loop. When I return to a conscious state, the only remedy is the no-repeat guarantee. 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

Let's play this for Kat, who says, Ben, not a holiday bragging text. We just got back from a week away. I missed Absolute Radio. We missed you, mate. Well, we didn't. If we're being honest, didn't even know you'd gone. But it's nice to have you back. That is Shed 7 and Chasing Rainbows. Let's play that for you, shall we? This is the No Repeat Guarantee, The Cult, to play for you next. Lumineers on the way as well. Your chance to win £500,000 coming up too. First, though, we need to talk about something that happened on Thursday night. We went out for some drinks, like a team drinks. Well, one of our producers, Will, is leaving us, so there were sort of goodbye drinks, actually. And we ended up having cocktails. And two things were uttered that I feel deserve a airing on the show this afternoon. The first one was from one of our producers, Will, who is leaving. He had a sip of his cocktail, right? Took a sip of his cocktail, like a big gulp, and then turned to me and went, "Ooh, that's to die for." I've not heard a man say that in his 20s. A man in his 20s say that for ages. "Ooh, that's to die for." Something my nan would say after having like a spoonful of Death by Chocolate. Not a 26-year-old producer. Not long after that, Matt, another person who works here, another producer, he took a sip of his drink, right? And he went, "Ooh, that's a bit dangerous, that one." Again, something my nan would say, like after having a sip of sweet sherry on like a Christmas afternoon. So I thought, in light of these two utterances, can we make on the show this afternoon a database of middle-aged sayings? A database of middle-aged sayings. We've got, "Ooh, that's to die for." And, "That one's a bit dangerous." What are we adding to that? 8 12 15 to text. You can WhatsApp 0330 123 1215. Let's create a database of middle-aged phrases. Interestingly, neither of those coming from a middle-aged person, but they're growing into their later years already. Add to that list, please. 8 12 15 to text. This is The Cult and She Sells Sanctuary.

Stomp Clap Folk for a Monday afternoon. That is the Lumineers and Ho Hey. And we're Absolute Radio. It's Ben Borrell with you. It's me and you till 4 o'clock. I've got Foo Fighters to play for you in a second. I was about to say early Foo Fighters. It's sort of early Foo Fighters. They've had a long career these days, haven't they? That is on the way, as is the latest from Nothing But Thieves. First, though, we're up to £500,000 on Make Me A Winner. We gave away £400,000 on Friday just gone. That was to Sharon, rather. You can be our latest winner this coming Friday. £500,000 could be in your bank account. 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
1: Good morning, Mark. 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

That is Adele rolling in the deep. And this is Monday afternoon's No Repeat Guarantee. You're listening to Absolute Radio, the place where real music matters. Earlier, I played you this. That's half a second of a song. I asked you to name that tune on 8, 12, 15. It's very easy this afternoon. So tell us, 8, 12, 15, what is it? Matt from Scotland. He's got the artist right, but the song name wrong. Be careful with that. Matt says, is it Palanatini and New Shoes? No, it's not. A little Louise, who's made a video on my Instagram. She videos herself listening to the Guess the Song game, You Guess the Song, which we quite admire. It's like a glimpse into our listeners' lives. Thank you for that. It's like Gogglebox, but for radio. It's that sounds like a terrible description. Anyway, Louise, you're right. Nice work. Jacob, also on Instagram. Oh, it took him 2 attempts. He misspelt the artist's name to begin with, but got there in the end. Nice work. Let's extend that clip, shall we? Let's go from half a second to 1 second. Can you get it from this? Of course you can. It's so easy. Points up for grabs left, right and centre. What's that? Text me now, 81215 or WhatsApp 0330123 1215. The artist and the song title, please. And points are yours this afternoon. This is Nothing But Thieves, Evolution.

0: Clash and Should I Stay or Should I Go? That's playing on Absolute Radio. This is Ben Burrell here. Good afternoon. Hope you're doing right. If you missed the Chris McCausland show over the weekend, you can listen back right now on our Rayo app. We've signed Chris McCausland. He is on. He's been sounding great over the last few weeks, actually. As I say, listen back to the show in its entirety on Rayo right now. And as revealed on Chris's show this weekend, we've added two more comedians to our big night of live comedy called Absolute Radio Live. We do this every single year at the Palladium in London. It's happening once again on Sunday, the 15th of November. John Richardson and Matt Ford are your hosts for this year, and joining them is Chris McCausland. He had to announce himself. Thank God he did as well. It'd be slightly awkward if he didn't announce himself, announcing it on his show, wouldn't it? But he's joined the lineup, which is more than exciting. As has another Absolute Radio presenter, if we can call her that, Angela Barnes, who has joined the lineup. Angela and Chris are now officially cemented on the Absolute Radio Live lineup, and you can be there too. We're going to add more comedians to that bill. It is going to sell out if you want to have a great night out in November and raise some money for the brilliant Prostate Cancer UK. Then please get involved right now. You can get your tickets at absoluteradio.co.uk/tickets. If you give me 10 minutes of your time, I will play you the song you voted the best single from the Smashing Pumpkins and Noel Gallagher's biggest solo song next.
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Smashing Pumpkins 1979 playing on Monday afternoons, no B guarantee. It's Ben Burrell here. Hello. Earlier, I asked you to add some words into a middle-aged database of phrases, 8, 12, 15, if you can get involved with this. This is after, on Thursday night, we went out for some work drinks and one of our producers took a sip of his drink and went, ooh, that's to die for. So we're adding in some middle-aged phrases to a little database, 8, 12, 15, to get involved.

This is so good. From Jess, she says, Ben, my husband had some spicy chicken wings the other day and he said, can't have too many of these, otherwise my gut will flare up. She says flare up should be added. Yeah, everything flares up when you're older, doesn't it? Oh, can't have too much of that. Oh, it'll start to flare me inside up, you know? The pipes will flare up. This is from the Jolly Gardener in Nottingham. My main two middle-aged sayings are either, that's better, or how bloody much? Yeah, I've started saying, well, I don't know why. I've sort of become my dad in the last few years. Every time my kids want to buy something, I go, how much is that? Unbelievable. It's so stereotypical. It's pathetic. Gordon from Bolton says, make sure you bend your knees. Otherwise, you'll put your back out. What are they doing? We don't need to know. I've never heard of this. Maybe you can enlighten me. Is this a thing for the Midlands? I don't know. Sean in Dudley. I lived in the Midlands for 5 years. I never heard this. Maybe I was living a lie up there. But Sean in Dudley says, I'm clammed. When I'm hungry, when someone's telling you that they're hungry, I'm clammed. I've never ever heard that before. That's not a thing, is it? Have I embarrassed myself on national radio? Wouldn't be the first time, even on this show today, to be honest. 8, 12, 15 to add some phrases to our middle-aged database, please. You can get involved by texting on that number, or you can WhatsApp us if you want to. 0330 123 1215 for that. In the meantime, let's continue with an OP guarantee. 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
18: The top stories this hour. A wildfire ravaging the Bordeaux region of France has created a fire cloud which risks fueling the blaze. Around 400,000 people have been forced to leave their homes in the southwest of the country and in central Spain. Meanwhile, in parts of England, heat health alerts have been upgraded to amber in some areas. Temperatures are expected to peak at 35 degrees Celsius in the southeast on Wednesday. Funeral director Robert Bush has apologised to families of his victims victims as he arrived at court for the start of a five-day sentencing hearing. The 48-year-old's admitted 67 fraudulent offences following a police raid at his undertakers in Hull in 2024. Authorities in Germany have confirmed a Polish woman was killed in Saturday's terror attack at Berlin Pride. 29 other people were injured in a vehicle ramming and multiple stabbing incident. And comedian and wildlife presenter Bill Oddie has been described as Britain's best-loved birder following his death at the age of 85. He found fame in the 1970s as a member of the Goodies.
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18: Dry with sunny spells in the south today. Showers across the north, which will gradually travel west. At the latest, I'm Louise Easton.

That is Razorlight in the morning, and we're Absolute Radio. Earlier, I played you 1 second of a song. It sounded like that. I asked you, what is that song? It's so easy today. Don't embarrass yourself. Come on. Come on. 8, 12, 15, what is it? Let me know now. Lisa from Kidderminster says, Ben, is it Chili Peppers? Can't Stop, mate. Come on. Come on. Hello to everyone at the Hope and Anchor. Second go for them. They've got it right. 2 points for you. Carl, a regular player of this game. You got it right, mate. 2 points coming your way. Billy and Jason on a 2 hour journey on the way home right now. Boys, take 2 points with you. 2 points each. I'm being quite strict about the proper labelling of this song's title. People are not quite giving it the precise title in some of the messages. And we will not accept that, okay? We will not accept that at all. It's a pedantic show. Let's extend that clip from 1 second to 2 seconds. Can you get it from this? It's just so easy now. Come on, 8, 12, 15. What is that song? Artist and song title. I've just seen this from David on Instagram, actually. He's got the right answer. He says, I just got it before he extended it to 1 second. What do we think? Sent a 235. All right, we'll give it to him, fine. 8, 12, 15. Name this tune, please. What is that? You're now playing for 1 point. 1 point only. And get your text in quickly, because we're playing that song in full in the next 15 minutes.

0: The season of hydration breaks is done. Let's get back to doing things in halves, eh? How about £500,000? It could all be yours this Friday.
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Great song. That is Fatboy Slim right here, right now, playing on Monday afternoons, No Repeat Guarantee. The song you have been trying to guess on the Guess the Same, a song game where you guess a song, or even Guess the Same where you guess the same. Don't know why that came from. What is interesting about this is that I think for the first time in ages on this game, we've got right answers about 98% of the time when people have texted in, which is fine, but I do like winding you up on this show. It's all I've got left in my life, to be honest, and that hasn't happened today. That is the clip we played for you earlier. The song in full in the next 10 minutes. Yes, you can upgrade your summer to £500,000. £500,000 is going into someone's bank account on Friday. 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

Danny Warhols and Bohemian Like You playing on Monday afternoon's No Repeat Guarantee. Also, we have been doing the Guess the Song game where you guess a song. It started with this. That was half a second. A record number of right answers off the back of that, which made me feel physically sick. Then I played you 1 second. Then I played you 2 seconds. Of course, the song you're looking for was this. This is Lenny Kravitz and Fly Away, and it's playing on Monday afternoon's No Repeat Guarantee.

On Monday afternoons, no repeat guarantee. That was the song you're trying to guess on the Guess the Song game, where you guess the song. Congratulations if you got it right. Nice work. Let's say hello to some winners this afternoon. Paul Repairing Welders in Nottingham says, my first 3 points, you don't even give me a shout out. Well, I tell you what, mate, you're not going to get a shout out, right? That was a little joke there, by the way. Obviously, he's had a shout out, me saying his name on the radio. Kafka has texted in, loved your work, Kafka. I was a big fan of the trial. The double was pretty good as well. That's not the real Kafka, obviously. That's from a child who's aged 8. And also Kafka, the author, is dead many years ago. Ellie, hello to you. She's a first-time texter. Ellie, you are correct. Points on the board for you. Hi to you, Jeremy in Bracknell, you got it right as well. John on my Instagram, first ever points for you. Neil from Glasgow, also on my Instagram, you got it right. Nice work, mate. Congratulations to you all. This is a really good song. This is one of my favourite songs of the year so far. Beaver Doobie is back with a brand new record, and this is the latest song from it. The tune is called Sun Has Set, and it's playing on Absolute Radio.

0: That is Talking Heads, Road to Nowhere, playing on Monday afternoons, No Repeat Guarantee. It's Ben Burrell here. I hope you're doing all right this afternoon. Let's continue the No Repeat Guarantee ahead of Bush, who's flying solo on Home Time tonight. Let's play you one of the greatest indie anthems of all time next.
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1: A child's birthday balloon bursting. The resulting tears.
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0: And real music.
1: That matters too.

0: Tonight. That is fun, and We Are Young. It's playing on Absolute Radio. Andy Bush, good afternoon.
1: How's it going, Ben? You okay?
0: Yeah, I'm good, thanks. What's up? What's wrong?
1: All the iPads that control the weird way that you listen to yourself on the radio don't work. So all I can do, I feel like I'm doing a mic test just before Live Aid
0: Let me
1: starts.
0: Explain once again. This is so boring, but we have to go behind the scenes, right? I listen off air. I listen to us going out on the radio now because it sounds great. It sounds like you're broadcasting, whereas you listen to the show, what, off the desk?
1: I don't even know, but I don't know how someone goes through life doing it the way that you do it.
0: The only problem with my version of it is that there's a tiny delay. So I'm saying hello now, and a split second later, you hear it in your headphones. It makes me feel alive. It's all I've got now. It's so good. It's great.
1: The only two people who do it, you and Leona.
0: That's because we're proper professionals, mate.
1: That's what it is.
0: Actually, you're contractually obliged to do that if you do the no repeat guarantee for any longer than an hour.
1: You must simply listen to it on delay.
0: Mate, you've got to give it a go. You've got to get into it.
1: It's very disconcerting, and particularly seeing as now the screens don't work, I could probably order a delivery, but I can't change the microphones.
0: What's coming up on the show?
1: Well, I'm on my own this week. Richie's on holidays. So we're going to start by talking about... do you have top trumps? Have you still got top trumps in the house?
0: Yeah, still got top, a couple of packets, yeah.
1: Really, it was good because I bought some for the kids in a charity shop on Friday and I didn't realise they were still a thing.
0: Yeah,
1: so
0: yeah.
1: I just want to do like a national top trump audit. So if you still got top trumps in the house, let me know what type they are.
0: What ones did you get? What themes did you get?
1: You know LOL dolls?
0: Oh my God.
1: You know those things? If you've got kids...
0: My 7-year-old's obsessed with LOL dolls.
1: This is it. And they've been going for years, but it's like a ball that you buy and there's a doll in it and it's like 12 quid. It's like loads of cards of them.
0: We could do top trumps for radio presenters and there could be points as to whether you listen off air or not.
1: Yes.
0: What do you think about that? Good?
1: I'd be in deficit, unfortunately.
0: All right, Andy Bush flying solo from 4 o'clock. Meantime, this is Jerry Cinnamon.

0: hope you enjoyed the scintillating chat on how we monitor the output here on Absolute Radio. Of course, you did more of that tomorrow afternoon from 1 when I return. Meantime, Bush is flying solo next. He's playing some good songs. Gorillaz on the way. Garbage coming up. A new Blossoms 2. I'll see you back here tomorrow afternoon. Have a good evening.
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16: The top stories this hour. The French government's described wildfires, which have forced the evacuation of hundreds of thousands of people, as a never-before-seen situation. One official says the extent of burned land would be catastrophic by the end of the summer. Meanwhile, with another heatwave coming to parts of England, health alerts in some parts of the country have now been upgraded to amber. Temperatures in the southeast could reach 35 degrees Celsius by Wednesday. A court has heard how a former funeral director from Hull betrayed families on an almost industrial scale. 48-year-old Robert Bush is being sentenced after admitting 67 offences, including preventing 30 burials. The UK government says it will support residents evacuated from a village in Clackmannanshire in Scotland affected by ground movement. A report confirmed the issue is linked to past mining activity. Nearly 100 homes in Coles Norton could now be purchased at full market value. And wildlife presenter and comedian Bill Oddie has died at the age of 85. His style has been widely credited for bringing new audiences to birdwatching.
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16: Reigning Olympic champion Rhys McClenaghan has missed out on a Commonwealth Pommel Horse medal. The Northern Ireland gymnast finished sixth in the final, but there was joy for Scotland, with Reuben Ward taking the silver medal and Cameron Lynn the bronze. Earlier, England's Luke Whitehouse stormed to victory in the men's floor event. His teammate Abigail Martin picked up the silver medal on the vaults, while Welsh gymnast Abigail Roper took bronze. And Chelsea have reportedly held positive initial talks with Brighton about a deal for Danny Welbeck. The experienced former Arsenal and Manchester United forward still has a year left on his contract. Welbeck scored 13 times in the Premier League last season. The apparent interest from Chelsea puts further doubt on the futures of other strikers, including Nicholas Jackson and Liam Delap.
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16: Dry with sunny spells in the south today. Showers across the north, which will gradually travel west. As the latest, I'm Louise Easton.
1: Two grown adult males.
17: I've just been off making an Irish liqueur coffee. The most comforting drink. I bought double cream and I would say that's not the look we're supposed to get.
18: Word.
17: It's completely sunk. 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
18: That's curdled.
17: It's got whiskey in it though.
1: Filling the gaps between the songs.
17: I feel like we are contractually obliged to try it now.
18: Oh my God.
17: Oh. I'll go and pour them down the sink and I feel like I'm ruining my own side of the argument here.
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0: How's it going? Andy Bush here with Home Time on a Monday. On my own this week, Richie's on his hollybobs. How's it going having the kids off for school holidays then? Only 6 more weeks of this. It's fine. I love them. It's been good hanging out with them and all that kind of stuff as well. But I've been trying to do stuff that's cheap because you can't start off going to soft play straight off the block. Out the blocks, off the bat, if you know what I mean. Because that's quite expensive, isn't it? So I've been trying to do children entertainment that is cheap. And I love taking my 2 youngest daughters to charity shops, local charity shops. And I have to say, and maybe you'll agree, I feel like charity shops have upped their game in recent years. Because when I was a kid in like the 80s, I'll be honest with you, I never used to go into them at all because I was kind of scared of them, charity shops. Charity shops in the 80s were full of like faded underpants, faded massive underpants, false teeth, and them glass plates that you squeeze lemons on. Or loads of, do you remember old people back in the day used to be obsessed with having their ice kept in a giant fake pineapple? That was charity shops back then. Or a culturally inappropriate picture. But now they're kind of good. And we've got some good ones in Leon C. And the reason I'm talking about this is that I took my 2 youngest daughters to the charity shop we've got around the corner on Friday morning. I ended up buying them a thing for like £2 that genuinely, a toy that I thought was dead and buried. And that is Top Trumps. I just mentioned this on Ben's show a bit earlier on. Now, the one that they've got themed-wise is LOL dolls. You know LOL dolls? Basically these weird plastic dolls that you get in a ball, you pay £12 and you think there's that it. And it's got like cuteness rating. You know how Top Trumps works. You've got like 5 or 6 statistics or attributes. You pick one, read it out, and if yours is higher than your opponent, you get both the cards. Simpler times, given how confusing everything is these days. And it took me right back to being a kid because genuinely, when we were little, we used to go away on, you remember the boredom of going away on like a family holiday, like caravan holiday to Rill or whatever. The 2 Top Trumps that we used to have in terms of decks, one was like Hammer Horror Top Trumps. It had Dracula pointing at something in the distance on the front, which now, even though I don't even know where it is anymore, it's like £30 on eBay. Horror Top Trumps. And then Citadel Miniatures. So these are like characters from like Warhammer or whatever. So if we, you know, I mean, it took me back to like a family holiday, swatting flies on the balcony at Falaraki 1986. And like I said, simpler times. So I thought, given that they are still alive and well, although this is in a charity shop, so these LOL doll ones might be quite old now, but it was good to see the kids playing with them. They love them. So I thought I'd start this hour of the show and do a national Top Trumps audit. So if you've got a deck in the house or still have them, maybe from even back in the day, you bought it recently, what type have you got? But it's great to hear that Top Trumps are alive and well. It's 8:12:15.
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0: The soundtrack to Sweating Cobs on a Monday afternoon. Bush here with your home time on Absolute Radio. Good to have your company. We are celebrating a Britpop summer here on Absolute Radio, focusing in on the iconic year, which is, I think, it was a watershed year for everyone, 1996. And with that in mind, we've got a great competition to do with that year for you on this show just after five, so keep listening. In the meantime, just been talking about Top Trumps, bought the kids some Top Trumps. First time they'd ever seen Top Trumps in a charity shop on Friday. And it's just great to see that the game is alive and well, and they've loved playing it ever since. It's like, wow, it's there all the time, didn't realise. So I'm trying to do like a national Top Trump audit. So if you've still got a deck of them, let me know. Hi to Doc Watson, who's got in touch and sent a photo saying, I've still got my Buffy the Vampire Slayer set, which is very cool. Might even be worth a few, Bob, who knows. And then Tim has sent me one that we had again when I was a kid. He says, I've introduced my kids to my favourite from the 80s, and it's Super Top Trump's Fantasy from Waddington's, and it's got a dragon on the front. On Friday, we dished out a life-changing £400,000 to Sharon. Her husband, Paul, has been looking for work, but winning this money means they can relax a little bit. This is life-changing cash. 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
8: The M5 has just been stopped, junction 13 to 14 to move an obstruction. Traffic stationary heading through Gloucestershire. It's also busy on the M4 eastbound near Swansea, queuing where there was a broken down vehicle, junction 44 to 43. The queue's from 45, in fact, and the anti-clockwise M25 is queuing with emergency resurfacing, junction 3. One lane is closed, and the M1 southbound's busy where there was an incident, junction 12. One lane is closed northbound near Milton Keynes, so be careful, junction 13 to 14. People in the roads resurfacing. I'm Nick Arkell.
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This is Home Time. It's Absolute Radio on a Monday evening. This text says, Bush, my six-year-old just heard the conversation regarding Top Trumps and he exclaimed, it's not dead, mummy. I have my bluey ones. If you read this out in the next 10, 15 minutes, you say hi to Joshua, please. Hey, Joshua. Good to see that there are bluey Top Trumps. The power of Top Trumps, folks. Lots of kids off school. They're off school for weeks. People looking for cheap ways to entertain. Look no further than Top Trumps. I bought my kids some in a charity shop on Friday morning. LOL doll ones, to be precise. And it's great to see that they're alive. Well, I genuinely thought that they were kind of done and dusted. So I'm kind of doing a national Top Trump audit. So if you've got a deck of them, and there's some really bizarre decks, let me know. I say get in touch, but the phones ain't working. So just drop us a text, 81215. David has sent me a photo of three different sets that he's got. He's got Top Trump geeks. Top Trump mullets. There's some incredible hairstyles there. And Top Trump mingers. Different times, folks. Moonglum says, I've got typefaces, Top Trumps. And another one called diseases. What? You can't have diseases, Top Trumps. Imagine playing that on the train. Hi, regarding Top Trumps, we recently purchased and played Weatherspoon's pub ones. Really good categories like steps to the toilet, size of the building, etc. That's from Andy. And hi to Nick, who's, and I can't believe this is true. Nick says, we have Plop Trumps, basically photos of different animals' poop. Rated on length and height. Surely not. Surely that isn't a thing in Top Trumps. I mean, I know I didn't realise they were still around, but has it plumbed those depths? If you've got any other intel on this, I'd love to hear about it. It's 8, 12, 15. I can't believe that.

0: Andy Bush here with Home Time on a Monday. Good to have your company wherever you're listening to us from. Do appreciate it. I love this text. Hello, Absolute Radio. We're listening in Costa del Sol, listening to the show. Rayo is amazing. On the speaker, fellow pool lovers, loving the songs as well. Good to have you all on board. It's 8, 12, 15 if you want to get in touch. Hey, weekends are even funnier now on Absolute Radio with Chris McCausland's new show. He's with his best mate and fellow comedian, John Long, every Sunday morning from 8. Sunday just gone. Yesterday, Chris revealed the real reason Enzo Fernandez was sent off in the World Cup final. He updated the nation on his tiny injury woes and announced that he and Angela Barnes are joining the Absolute Radio live lineup, which is going to be an amazing thing. Listen whenever you want on the Rayo app. We just mentioned it there. We can get the podcast to catch up as well. And you can say hi to Chris by emailing him. He loves your emails. chris@absoluteradio.co.uk.
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4: It's busy on the M6 southbound through Cheshire, where there was a vehicle fire queuing junction 17 to 16 near Sandbach. Also further down, where there was a shed load near Birmingham Spaghetti junction 6 through to 5, it's queuing there where there was a shed load. And it's busy on the M5 southbound, partially blocked still, junction 13 to 14 with an obstruction to move. The M4 eastbound near Swansea still queuing where there was a broken down vehicle, and the M25 is queuing anti-clockwise with resurfacing junction 3. The queue is from junction 4, but there is a lane 1 closure. I'm Nick Arkell.
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0: Catch up anytime you like on Rayo.

How's it going? I'm Andy Bush. Welcome to Home Time on a Monday evening. Sad news about Bill Oddie, isn't it? Sad news about him. Sadly died at the age of 85. He's just like one of the TV giants of my youth. You know, that kind of TV when you were kids, grown-up nighttime telly that you're allowed to watch. See how much you can watch before you're told to get to bed when you sat there in your dinosaur pyjamas. And when I was a kid, I do feel very blessed in that. Maybe every generation thinks this, but I genuinely feel like the stuff that was on telly when I was a kid, I was just introduced to this world of incredible TV comedy. And you think about some of the shows that are on back then, like late 70s, early 80s, The Young Ones, Monty Python, Benny Hill. Some others do have them. Not the 9 o'clock news, The Last Smith and Jones, to name but a few. And of course, The Goodies that Bill Oddie was in. The cracking theme tune, very silly, nothing like it at the time. And sadly, Graham Garden is the last one of that trio left now. And of course, Bill had a whole other career in the world of nature and bird watching, very passionate about it, conservationist as well. So proper sad news that. I just wanted to say RIP Bill Oddie.

0: You are listening to Absolute Radio on what I will admit was hotter than I expected Monday afternoon stroke evening. I hope you're doing okay. Hope you're keeping cool. On the way on this show, you can win yourself a signed smart speaker and a Britpop Summer bucket hat. That's right, folks. It's the return of our... Remember we did Sound of the Decade? Well, we're doing Sound of 96. If we can get our telephones working, we'll be bang on for that competition after five as well. And in addition to that, if that wasn't enough, I'm very excited to share this with you. I, over the weekend, have had an invention that's just popped into my head. A thing that will make going to the cinema even better. It's all on the way here on Home Time.
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8: The top stories this hour. Fire clouds are said to be spreading over Bordeaux as a giant wildfire closes in on the city. The French interior ministers described the blaze as having its own life. 42,000 hectares have been burned in the region. Around 400,000 people have been forced out of their homes by wildfires in France and central Spain. Authorities in Germany have confirmed a Polish woman was killed in Saturday's terror attack at Berlin Pride. 29 other people were injured in a vehicle ramming and multiple stabbing incident. The impact on victims' families of 67 offences at a funeral home in Hull is being heard in court today as its director faces a five-day sentencing hearing. Details are being described, including of relatives being given the wrong ashes. Robert Bush has apologised for his actions. And the puppeteer behind Zippy in Rainbow has died. Ronnie LaDrew was 78 and was best known for voicing the yellow zip-mouthed character in the children's TV show for two decades.
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8: Reigning Olympic champion Rhys McClenaghan has missed out on a Commonwealth pommel horse medal. The Northern Ireland gymnast finished sixth in the final, but there was joy for Scotland with Reuben Ward taking the silver medal and Cameron Lynn the bronze. Earlier, England's Luke Whitehouse stormed to victory in the men's floor event. Gabrielle Langton says he feared he'd never be able to compete again after a huge fall in Glasgow. The Team England star slipped off the high bar, landing on his neck and head during the team event on Friday. Adam Ramsey Petey aims to put the disappointment of Saturday night behind him, though, as he goes for gold in the 50 metres breaststroke tonight. And it's understood Real Madrid will hold further talks with Vinicius Junior's representatives about his future this week. Arsenal are believed to be exploring a deal for the Brazilian winger if he doesn't extend his time in the Spanish capital. The Premier League champions could be ready to make the biggest contract offer in the club's history to sign the 26-year-old.
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8: Rain across northern areas overnight, drier in the south with clear spells expected. Sunshine and showers tomorrow. That's the latest. I'm Louise Easton.
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0: 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Let's get back to doing things in halves, eh? 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

0: The official soundtrack to your Monday evening. It's home time. You're listening to Absolute Radio. I hope you're enjoying the tunes. I am still buzzing from seeing The Odyssey at the IMAX last week. I thought it was brilliant. I didn't know what was going on for quite a bit of it, so I'm going to try and read it. It serves me right for not concentrating at school, but I'd like to go and read it, probably not understand that, and then go back and watch it again. But there's lots of it to see. If you go and watch the film, there's lots of, like, quite dramatic sea stuff going on. Matt Damon and his mates sailing around trying to find the way home. That's kind of an abridged version of it. But I love immersion in films. You know, when you really get into it and stuff. That's why I'm probably overly sensitive to, like, someone trying to find their Maltesers that are rolled onto the floor, like last time I was in the cinema. But one thing dawned on me, right, when I was watching The Odyssey last week, a thing that would make the experience even better and more immersive is this, right? What about the releasing of complementary smells at certain points during the film? Right, so the bit where Matt Damon and that, they're going up and down on the ocean waves and it's like a nasty sea storm or whatever, release a bit of sea spray smell. Because you know what it's like? If you smell something, like even if you walk past a scent from like an aftershave or a perfume from someone that you used to date back in the day, it takes you right back there, doesn't it? For better or worse. So sea spray when they're on the ocean waves. Lamb kofta when they're having dinner. They're having the parties at the house trying to find a suitor. That's a work in progress. But it could work for other films, like they could have burnt rubber smell during that Formula One movie with Brad Pitt. What do you think? Maybe there are some films that are better without smells, like Obsession or Human Centipede. We just leave it. So look, again, this is just something that's popped up. I don't want to be one of those people that walks past a great idea, then sees someone else invent it, and then regrets it for the rest of my life. So if you have any initial reactions or you'd like to back me with some form of financial support and we can end up on Dragon's Den, drop me a text right now. It's 8:12:15.
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0: 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If you listen on Absolute Radio, that is new from Muse. Just been talking about the idea, the brainwave I had whilst watching The Odyssey at the IMAX last week. What about if they enhance movies by releasing smells, complementary smells, at certain points during the film? A very influential horror special effects guy called Dominic Hailstone has just sent me a message, and it's a screenshot of a movie from 1981, an American film called Polyester, which came with a scratch and sniff odorama card that you took into the cinema screening with you, and apparently a number would come up during the course of the film and you scratched and sniffed that particular that particular bit of your card. I mean, there's 10 numbers there. I don't know what the different smells were, but hey, I could be onto something here. So our latest winner, Sharon, walked away with a massive £400,000 and is already planning a trip of a lifetime. How would you spend the money? Well, if you want to be next, fancy even more cash, this week on Make Me a Winner, you're playing for £500,000. 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
13: It's busy on the M6 southbound through Cheshire, where there was a vehicle fire queuing junction 17 to 16 near Sandbach. Also further down, where there was a shed load near Birmingham, Spaghetti junction 6 through to 5. It's queuing there where there was a shed load. And it's busy on the M5 southbound, partially blocked still, junction 13 to 14 with an obstruction to move. The M4 eastbound near Swansea still queuing where there was a broken down vehicle. And the M25 is queuing anti-clockwise with resurfacing junction 3. The queue is from junction 4, but there is a lane 1 closure. I'm Nick Arkell.
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A load of great songs for your Monday night because you're worth it. It's Home Time on Absolute Radio. And if you're an Everton fan like me and you sat through our pre-season friendly versus Bolton on pay-per-view over the weekend, there are psychologists on hand to take your call after the show if you're still suffering. Hey, I think we might get into Europe this year if there's a war. But I'm absolutely fine. Just talking about films. Had a brainwave during the Odyssey movie last week at the IMAX. Wouldn't it increase the immersion if they released complimentary smells at certain points during the film? I think it'd be a great idea. So, like, there's lots of, like, seafaring and sea battles and stuff like that in the Odyssey. What about a bit of sea spray? Like I said earlier on, though, not all movies need to have enhanced smells. Adam says, what about Saltburn? No. Isaac says, Trainspotting when he goes for a swim. No. Ben says, this was occurring today as I walked through Southend, as I think there was an outdoor cinema showing of a Cheech and Chong movie. I see where you're going there, Ben. Thanks. Some other people have also been saying, bandying around this term, 4DX. I mean, I've seen 4DX. I've seen it on, like, the website. But I thought that was just moving seats and that. I didn't realise they... Are they doing smells? I still love the scratch and sniff stuff. Dave says, a number of years ago, my kids and I went to watch a filming of Spy Kids, remember that? Which is advertised as 4D. We assumed that meant moving seats, etc. Although, we were intrigued as I knew our local cinema didn't have them. When we arrived, we were given a scratch card as the fourth dimension was smell. At different points, we had to scratch and sniff, although from memory, they all smell exactly the same. I'm sure the new technology can improve on our experience. Look, guys, I just think there's room in the market.

0: This is Absolute Radio, where real music matters. Hope you're enjoying the tunes on a Monday evening, whatever you're up to. I'm supposed to be launching Sound of 96, but the phones are messed up, so we're going to have to postpone it until tomorrow. Richie's on holiday and he's not paid the bill, so we'll have to sort that out overnight. But the reason we're talking about 96 is that Absolute Radio's Britpop Summit is back. We are celebrating 30 years since the biggest Britpop year, 1996. And we're celebrating in many different ways. You can hear 30 minutes of massive Britpop anthems at 1 p.m, 7 p.m, 10 p.m, every single day. And coming up, we've got some real treats, special programmes about Britpop legend Richard Ashcroft, iconic bands Suede and the Manic Street Preachers, the impact of Oasis at Nebworth, and how the film Trainspotting changed the way movies were soundtracked. You can listen to all of those in the Rayo app right now.
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4: anti-clockwise M25 is queuing with emergency resurfacing. Junction 3, lane 1 closed, a queue from 4. Also on the clockwise side, long delays where there was an incident. Junction 16, a queue from 14 onwards. The M5 southbound's busy with two lanes closed by a three-vehicle collision. It's the bit through Gloucestershire, junction 13 through to 14. And it's busy on the M56 eastbound away from Chester. It's partially blocked, junction 10 through to 9, just before the M6 interchange, an obstruction there. M6 southbound queuing where there was a shed load near Birmingham. I'm Nick Arkell.
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0: We are having a Britpop Summer here on Absolute Radio. We're celebrating specifically such an iconic year, 1996. Obviously, of course, the year of Oasis at Nebworth, but I don't know what it is about 96. It just means a hell of a lot to so many different people. I think of a certain time in life, certain intersection of like a fork in the road and you know, experiences that made you who you are today. We're launching a little thing called My 96 where people get in touch and tell us about what that year meant to them. And this is Dave's story.
2: My name is Dave and this is my 1996.
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2: It was the year, for me, human civilization peaked. I was 13, it was a hot summer. We had Euro 96, Scotland v England.
4: Oh, here's Gascoigne. Gascoigne, he can finish it here! Gascoigne!
2: Well, Club Rangers had won almost everything. It was the dentist's chair, Gaza's celebration. Oasis, Bluff, Pulp, Britpop, Three Lions, Trainspotting, Independence Day, Scream, The Rock, I got my PS1, Tomb Raider, ISS Pro, and there was no social media or anything to ruin it. What a summer. 1996 made me the person I am because it basically remains with me. It's still how I live my life. I still listen to you guys, the indie disco. I still listen to all that music. Still hang about with my best friends at the time. My daughter's 13, I still play video games, still love football. It's never really left me, 1996. I've been sort of chasing that high ever since, and now my daughter's 13 and my mate's wee boy's 10 and they're enjoying the same things we did. As far as I'm concerned, it still is 1996 in some respects.
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1: On Friday, the 7th of August, I will be taking The Breakfast Show back in time to 1996 to celebrate Britpop Summer. The show will sound like it's 1996 and we'll have some very special 90s guests along as well.

0: This is Absolute Radio. It's home time on a Monday evening. We mentioned this in our little promo over the weekend, but we've had some good guests in recently. Johnny Vegas, permanently, is still in my mind with some of the weird stuff that he brought into the studio with him, notably a massive papier-mâché head of the French Prime Minister. So if you want to hear our interview with him and some of the other great guests that we've had on this show, Les Dennis, to name but a few, what a lovely man he was. They're all there for you to listen again on the Daily Takeaway podcast. Looking forward to the final hour of the show, just around the corner. I need to tell you about an incredibly, if I may say so myself, incredibly heroic moment that I was part of this morning in this office that involved an injured builder. I'll tell you about it next.
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12: The top stories this hour. A Hull funeral director has been accused of barefaced lies as details of the 67 charges he's admitted are revealed on day one of his sentencing hearing. Victims' families have rejected Robert Bush's apology for the offences, which include preventing burials. French officials say a wildfire has a life of its own as crews work to prevent it reaching Bordeaux. Tens of thousands of homes have been evacuated in France and Spain. A pro-Palestine protesters avoided prison after scaling the Elizabeth Tower, which houses Big Ben, in central London. 30-year-old Daniel Day triggered a major police response when he climbed and sat barefoot on the landmark for 17 hours last March. He's been handed a 14-month sentence, suspended for 2 years. And a YouGov poll suggesting Labour and Reform are neck and neck. Meanwhile, Prime Minister Andy Burnham's ruled out scrapping stamp duty in some parts of the UK, as was reported in some papers.
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12: Olympic champion Rhys McClenaghan could only manage sixth place in the Commonwealth Pommel Horse final. The Northern Ireland gymnast says he didn't have a good start to his routine and saw his execution score drop. But there was joy for host Scotland, with Reuben Ward adding a silver medal to his all-around title and Cameron Lynn taking home the bronze. Ward says he wants to make his country proud.
14: Scotland is a force to be reckoned with, and our goal is to prove that, and we are starting to prove that. I mean, I feel like I began it yesterday and we're snowballing now. Today we've got to come back with two medals, and we're proving it.
12: And Harvey Barnes has signed a new long-term contract at Newcastle. The England international winger, who joined from Leicester in the summer of 2023, still has 2 years left on his current deal. Barnes scored a career high of 16 goals from 57 appearances in all competitions for the Premier League club last season.
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12: Rain across northern areas overnight, drier in the south with clear spells expected. Sunshine and showers tomorrow. That's the latest. I'm Louise Easton.
11: Andy Bush.
15: You guys absolutely smashed that team with no vowels in their name.
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16: 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On the table, he'd got a VHS player.
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0: Andy Bush here with your Monday night home time show. I trust you are well. I need to tell you about a bit of drama that happened to me earlier on today. So, cut a long story short, I cycled in early to go to a fitness class that my train got messed up, so I ended up missing it, which meant I was stuck in work for absolutely ages before the show was on. So I was just sitting there up in our little staff canteen thing, minding my own business. Then they're doing lots of like building work at the moment in the building. I think they're moving all the chairs around and like doing a kind of renovation inside. And one of the builders that was moving stuff cut his hand as I was making a cup of coffee. He came over with this kind of like, you know, that kind of blue kitchen towel stuff, soaked in blood. And I was like, oh, mate, let me sort that out for you. So I got the, I knew where the first aid kit was, because you remember I had that bit of glass in my toe from a couple of weeks ago? That bit of knowledge came in handy. Got a couple of plasters out. I'm not a trained paramedic. I just gave him the plasters, showed him how to sort it all out. He washed his hand down, got himself bandaged up, and he was okay. I feel like I can call that administering first aid. And even though my name is not down on the laminated list on the wall of, recognised first aiders here at Absolute Radio HQ, maybe this could be the kind of boost I need to maybe step forward and put my hand up and say, damn it, put me on the list. Give me one of them high-vis vests for the next step fire warden, who knows? But it did give me a good feeling, like helping out in a kind of medical sense. And I know you guys are much braver and much more knowledgeable than me. So have a think about this, right? Have you done some heroic first aid action recently? Have you turned into a bit of a Florence Nightingale and saved the day? No matter how big or how small, because as you can hear, my one was fairly small, to be honest with you. It was just a couple of plasters. I want to hear about it. You can get in touch on the socials right now at Absolute Radio. Well done.
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0: Home time on a Monday evening. You remember earlier on I was talking about my idea of releasing complimentary smells. Not me personally, but cinema should do it to enhance the immersion in a movie. Brilliant bit of intel from, I knew you guys, very learned listeners. Fiona in Sevenoaks says, Bush Smell-O-Vision was used in 1960 for Scent of a Mystery starring Elizabeth Taylor. It released corresponding smells through the air conditioning in the theatre. Only used once, so it probably absolutely bombed. But also, Aromarama was invented in 1959. And they pump the smells through the seat vents. You're welcome. Thanks, Fiona. Huge amount of cash up for grabs in the next round of Make Me a Winner. We are talking £500,000. 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
12: Traffic has just been stopped on the M23 northbound, coming up from Gatwick Airport towards the M25. There's a car fire. They need to deal with that before they can get traffic moving. It's also busy on the M25 anti-clockwise with emergency resurfacing, junction 3, closing lane 1, a queue though from junction 4. It's busy on the M56, Chester, away from Chester towards the Manchester region. Junction 10 through to 9 approaching the M6, slow with an obstruction. And the M5 southbound is queuing where there was a three-vehicle collision, junction 13. I'm Nick Arkell.
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Andy Bush here with Home Time on a Monday evening. Good to have you company. At the very start of the hour, I was just telling you about how I administered some first aid to an injured builder. Felt like Florence Nightingale. Just asking you, have you done some heroic first aid action recently? Hi to Ed, who says, I attempted to show my St. John's ambulance skills on a flight from Buenos Aires to Madrid. I can't speak Spanish. Someone asked me if the patient needed oxygen. I said yes, despite my skill set being limited to a sling. And then some doctors made themselves known, so I handed them over as a hero. Again, it makes you feel good, doesn't it? Hi to Carl, who sent me very basic tourniquet that he's made for himself whilst being injured on a building site. I think that might be gaffer tape. Please don't receive any medical attention from Carl. I don't think he's actually qualified. And hi to Nick, who says, I worked at Lakeside Shopping Centre years ago as a patrol driver. I was also a first responder. I delivered a couple of babies and brought back a few who had cardiac arrests. Oh my God, imagine that. Imagine having that kind of power. Nick, we are bowing at your feet. Well done, sunshine.

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0: Addy Bush here with Home Time on a Monday. Cheers for sticking with us. Hope you're doing all right. Just got a few more songs left of today's Home Time show. Let's see what tracks are playing across all of our stations just for you before 7. The Kinks, the Doobie Brothers, and this from Status Quo. Iconic, all coming up on Absolute Classic Rock. We're having a Britpop summer on Absolute Radio, and a Britpop classic from Republica is on the way on Absolute Radio 90s. Meanwhile, on Absolute Radio Country, it's Tucker Wetmore with Who Told You That? 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
16: The
4: M25 is busy clockwise, junction 17 to 19. They had traffic stopped for about 5, maybe 10 minutes. It's very busy there as a result, but it is open now. Anti-clockwise, side slow, where they were doing some emergency repairs, junction 3. The M23 northbound still restricted with a lane closure, a car fire, junction 9 through to 7, and up towards the M25, away from Gatwick Airport, very slow. M6 southbound queuing, where there was a shed load near to Spaghetti Junction. Junction 6 through to 5, still queuing, but fully open. I'm Nick Arkell.
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Andy Bush here with your Monday Night Home Time show. Good to have you company. Hope you had a great weekend and everything as well. It flies by pretty quick. I know we're in the kind of the weird discombobulating seas of school holidays, etc. We went to a lovely party in Aldborough. Now, I don't know what county this is. I'm quite bad with counties. It's Suffolk or Sussex. No, I think it's Suffolk. It's absolutely beautiful. Our dear friends, Polly and Charlie, were celebrating their 10th wedding anniversary, and it's Polly's birthday as well. So there was a party in our mum's back garden in Aldborough, and it is just one of the nicest places in the world. But you know what? We stayed the night in a hotel on the seafront there, a beautiful little hotel, and I did something the next day that I used to get so annoyed with my parents for doing. And I had one of those moments. You have those moments where you think, oh my God, I've just turned into my mum and dad. And do you know what I did? We were walking around town. I was eating a pastry that I'd bought from the bakery, swanning around, having a mooch, a Sunday mooch. And what did I do? Stopped and I'd look at the estate agents. And the amount of times I've said to my dad, come on, Dad, get moving. Like, because they want to stop and look at the estate agents as if we can afford anything in Aldborough in a million years. Maybe it's an age thing. Maybe you get to a certain age and you get drawn towards having a kind of interested look, even though you can't afford it in a million years, of what the local property prices are like. But I tell you what, if ever there was a place to get you walking again quickly, because obviously everything is completely out of your price range, it's Aldborough. There you go, I've turned into me dad.

0: Final song of the night here on Home Time. Great to have your company. Thank you for getting involved. I'll be back tomorrow with more nonsense and hopefully launching Sound of 96. We've isolated a sound effect unique to 1996. Will it take you back? You could win yourself a signed Home Time smart speaker and, of course, a Britpop summer bucket hat. Have a good night. 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
10: The top stories this hour. The Prince and Princess of Wales say their thoughts are with everyone affected by the devastating wildfires in France, Spain and the UK. The French Interior Minister says the blaze in the southwest Gironde region has a life of its own, with firefighters facing an unprecedented situation. Families of a fraudulent funeral director in Hull have rejected his apology as his five-day sentencing hearing gets underway. Robert Bush is being sentenced for 67 offences, including 30 of preventing the lawful burial of a body. A man's been jailed for at least 5 years, but told he may never be freed for the abduction and rape of a teenage girl in Edinburgh. Aaron Strachan, who's 21, was due to be sentenced earlier this year, but escaped from a prison van. And the future of the UK's largest telescope is at risk. The UK Research and Innovation's withdrawing funding for the Lovell Observer when the current agreement ends in 2028. It stood at Jodrell Bank in Cheshire since 1957.
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10: Luke Whitehouse says he's over the moon to have won a Commonwealth gold medal on the floor. The England gymnast had daylight between his score and the rest of the competitors at the Glasgow Arena. There were also big slips for other athletes, including Scotland's Reuben Ward. Whitehouse says that added an extra element to the contest.
12: I think the scores coming in as well and people falling, I think that puts more pressure on you because the window to win's even bigger. Pleased with my performance.
10: And Eduardo Saverin is among the billionaires who have been approached to join the consortium planning to acquire a stake in Liverpool. The Brazilian entrepreneur is one of the co-founders of Facebook. Amazon owner Jeff Bezos is reportedly another who's been contacted over the possibility of investing in a minority share in the Premier League club.
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10: Rain across northern areas overnight, drier in the south with clear spells expected. Sunshine and showers tomorrow. That's the latest. I'm Louise Easton.

It's Republica, ready to go on the show tonight. Hello, you. You're right. It is Danielle Perry here. We have officially declared a Britpop summer, which we are celebrating right now. And the music rolls on. It's 30 minutes non-stop of Britpop anthems every single weekday night. Pulp on the way after Mr. Paul Weller.

0: If you'd like to leave this city, win £500,000 and get half the world away, it could all be yours this Friday. 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

very welcome as well. This next song as well absolutely screams summertime. It was one of those music videos, I think, and sort of sentiments around this band and this particular song where I just wanted to go and hang out with Gaz Coombs in a camper van and the rest of the band and drive around the fields and lanes of Oxfordshire. It's not too much to ask. It's

0: on Absolute Radio this evening. It's a lesson, actually. If I was doing a music class at uni, I'd be like, that is a prime example of how you could just do call and answer, two vocals over and over again, and the groove becomes so much you can't ignore it, you know? Anyway, 30 minutes non-stop of Britpop anthems. That was Black Grape, Alice Supergrass, Dodgy, Pulp, Paul Weller, Republica, Blur and Oasis too. More like that tonight at 10 p.m. We were just talking about how much fun I'm sure it must have been. And I reckon I can tell it definitely would have been jumping in a camper van with Supergrass back in the 1990s and cruising around the lanes of Oxfordshire. It'd be ace. I did end up touring with Gaz, which was a dream come true a few years back. So that was lovely. And he is the utmost gent. They all are lovely. In fact, the session they did for Absolute Radio a few years back were in the old studios. It was one of the best sessions I'd ever seen. So I think that's on YouTube right now, should you fancy. Still to come on the show tonight, then we got our track of the week to celebrate brand new music from Somba on the way this hour alone as well. And this huge, I don't use the word epic often, but with this particular release from Paolo Nutini, I will. Iron Sky will play that before 8 o'clock as well. This is Absolute Radio.
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It's The Killers, and somebody told me on Absolute Radio tonight, out of Sam Fender's People Watching, which is the title track of the album that won him the Mercury Prize last year up in Newcastle. Just announced today then, the awards return to the same city this October, the 22nd. I'm going to be there, part of the judging panel once more. So I've been very busy sort of listening away, but all the details up online right now. Okay, onwards we go. New from Somber now, and this is a very sort of vulnerable piece actually. And with his name being Somber, it instantly sets a tone, doesn't it, for sort of thought-provoking stuff. New music now to Absolute Radio. This is called My Body Isn't Ready.

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1: On Friday, the 7th of August, I will be taking the breakfast show back in time to 1996 to celebrate Britpop Summer. The show will sound like it's 1996 and we'll have some very special 90s guests along as well.

Cheryl Chrome on Absolute Radio tonight. Don't forget, we are right here. What do we sound check? If you need a courtesy shout out, you've forgotten someone's birthday, I can be of assistance. You are more than welcome. 81215 is the text number. Now, I promise you this huge, wonderfully produced, massive song from Paolo Nutini. And you know when you sometimes hear a ballad that's so stirring and it really is such a great vehicle to show off someone's talent? I think this could be his signature moment. This is Iron Sky on Absolute Radio, taking us to 8 o'clock from Paolo Nutini now.

0: It sounds kind of dense and dramatic, doesn't it? Like an oil painting. Paolo Nutini and Iron Sky on the show this evening. Beautiful stuff. And we got loads more that came from as well. Still to come, the new one from Noah Kahan on the way very soon. We need to talk also, actually, about our Night of Comedy, which you can get tickets for right now. It's our annual event where we raise money for a great charity and also have a brilliant laugh at the same time. More on that on the way. Plus T-Rex and the Stone Roses too. 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

Maria Dodd on the show this evening. So let's talk Absolute Radio Live because this has just been announced over the past couple of days. We're coming back to the London Palladium Sunday the 15th of November. John Richardson and Matt Ford returning as your host. This is a night of comedy where we all get together, have a brilliant night in November when it's all twinkly and cold. You can wrap up in your coat and scarf. Imagine that. Can't quite, but we will get there. And we also raise money for a great, great charity. Once again, we're raising pounds for Prostate Cancer UK. If you'd like to be there, you can get your tickets now from absoluteradio.co.uk/tickets. Two more names added to the lineup. We have Absolute Radio's Chris McCausland and Angela Barnes joining John Richardson and Matt Ford, who once again will be your hosts. We'd love you to be there. It's going to be a great, great night. And around about that time, yeah, there might be a few Christmas lights up. It's on a Sunday, so you can spend your time in Soho, have a lovely afternoon, make a weekend of it. Why not? All details up online right now. The Hives on the way very soon. The only band to ever come to an interview wearing a suit and tie to see me. That's on the way after this. New from Noah Kahan, this is Doors.

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0: It's The Hives, and I hate to say I told you so. An excellent live band if you ever get a chance to go and see them play. It's just absolutely brilliant. They've got this thing where they've been doing it for years, where halfway through a song, they'll just stop, they'll freeze, and they'll hold it, and the music obviously will stop as well, and they'll hold it, and you just think, how are they going to come back in? And it's almost a little bit too long, and everyone goes, and then suddenly they all just come in straight on the beat. It's absolutely immaculate. Highly recommended. As is going to see The Prodigy live. More details, how you can win your way to see that on the way. 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
1: A knock at your door. 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He's done it again.
0: And real music.
1: That matters too.

Blow My Tees and Hey There, Delilah. I had to remind myself what year that came out. Actually, I had a quick look. It was 2005. I always think it's older than that for some reason, but yeah. A band who nailed the idea of merchandise in the naming of their band because, I mean, theoretically, they just needed to order a buckload of plain white tees and they were done. Job done. I like that. We're talking about, you know, 10 weeks of tickets is now wrapped up. It's over. We extended it to 13 because we're nice. It was going quite well. But that has finally come to a close. However, there is one final chance to win your way to go and see The Prodigy on our website right now, should you fancy. And why wouldn't you? Absoluteradio.co.uk. Still to come, we've got music from Bob Marley on the way. Also, tune from the Manchester Preachers who head out on the road with Suede not so long now. But first, I thought we'd do this tonight.

0: That was taken from an album, This Is My Truth, Tell Me Yours. It was their fifth, The Manics, 1998. But if we just tiptoe back a little bit, a couple of years back to 1996, 30 years ago, what we're doing is something very special on the Dave Berry Breakfast Show. We're doing an immersive bit of radio, something that only radio can do, and it's going to be brilliant. Now, to celebrate Britpop Summer, Dave Berry is building a time machine and transporting you back to the 7th of August 1996, the day before the weekend of that iconic Oasis Nebworth gig, which was, like, you know, iconic. It changed the landscape forever after that. Now, all the music we broadcast on the morning of the 7th of August will be songs we'd play from 1996, and then all the jingles, the sound effects will be typically 1996. We've even got some very special 1996 guests that Dave will bring with him in the time machine. I'm so looking forward to this. So 7th of August, make sure you're with us live on Absolute Radio and Absolute Radio 90s. Me rude not to, wouldn't it? 7th of August, be there. It's going to be really immersive, as I said, and a really lovely experience. And it's going to be funny as well, because it's Dave Berry. Still to come, I'm going to dedicate a tune from Bob Marley for everyone just to chill, relax. I don't know about you, but if you're juggling summer holidays right now, I had a to-do list so big today. I thought, yeah, I'll do that. I'll get that ready for holiday. Da-da-da-da-da. I've done nothing. I think I marked off have lunch, which was essentially me making lunch for everyone else. But I think that's pretty much it. So Bob Marley, dedicated. He's had quite a day of the juggle. It's on the way.
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o'clock already has flown by tonight. Entertainment music news on the way very, very soon. And tonight we're talking about a very interesting way to release music. What's the weirdest format you've bought music on? We'll discuss more after this. From Snow Patrol.

0: Snow Patrol and You're All I Have, Absolute Radio with Danielle Perry tonight. Let's have a look at your entertainment and music news right now. And it's all about strange ways in which you can release music these days. And this comes from an emo math rock group called Daydream Plus. They're behind what is probably the most sort of niche launch of this year. They have their debut record. It's called Second Last Day of Summer. It's released earlier this month. And you can get CD and vinyl versions and you can stream it as well. But here's where things get interesting. The band have also created an 8-bit chiptune remix of the full length that is only currently available as a fully functional Nintendo Entertainment System cartridge. So that's not even the SNES. That's a NES, isn't it? So it's a 40-year-old console. That's the only way you can get that version of the album. For a debut album, that's bold, isn't it? But apparently, from the guitarist from the band and mastermind, A Pace and Power, it's all for reasons of nostalgia and rebellion. Would you go down that route? I'm curious. And what's the weirdest format you bought music on? Let me know, 8, 12, 15. We'll continue with music from the White Stripes on the way. The Police and Lenny Kravitz right after 9.
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Al Perry. Nearly a week into the summer holidays, I was chatting to a friend the other day because that song reminds me so much of a film, Moulin Rouge, that I remember seeing and writing quite a lot about for my degree back in the day, all about how popular song was used in this film to help tell the story, and that was one of them. But they did a kind of tango flavour. Anyway, so I was chatting to a friend of mine who's got older kids than me. Mine are like 5 and 9 at the moment. Here's a sort of like teenagers, late sort of teenagers. And we're talking about films that we enjoyed that still hit, that still do really, really well. The Breakfast Club is one, he said. He tried that out recently. E.T. still has nostalgia for those who didn't grow up alongside it as well. Apparently, I was terrified. I was really young when that came out. Terrified in the cinema. But yeah, there's a few others like Point Break, True Romance. You know, these are older kids, you know, sort of like nearing 18. And you said some of them are just still absolutely brilliant. So I'd be interested to know. And Honey, I Shrunk the Kids for the younger crowd. Absolutely still love that, which I was surprised about. But please, so let us know your thoughts on that. 81215 is the text number. While you're doing that, let's do this brand new from U2 now. This is the first release from the band's yet-to-be-announced studio album. This will be their first in 9 years. It's coming later this year, we're told. The music video for Street of Dreams, which is the name of this tune, was shot in Mexico City in May. And apparently the shoot happened near a place called Plaza Santo Domingo. It drew a huge crowd, it says, your fans, despite inclement weather with thunder and rain unexpectedly causing a generator to crash and a local family welcoming the four band members into their apartment to film on the balcony. Can you imagine that? Come from home. Hello, dear. How was your day? Fine, thanks, darling. You two are here for dinner. Love it. Anyway, here's the music, Street of Dreams.

Have you ever heard of such a thing as a no-repeat guarantee? We shall investigate this phenomenon further when it returns tomorrow at 9 a.m. Absolute Radio.

0: Travis on the show had a brand new U2, Street of Dreams, which is pretty catchy as ever. I mean, they've made quite a good career out of writing a good ditty. I don't know if you've caught Ricky Wilson's show. Ricky from the Kaiser Chiefs is joining us for the Sunday Night Residency throughout the month of July. And you can listen back to the last show when he was talking about the time he nearly got a tattoo backstage with Green Day. All these things that go on backstage, and shares what he's been up to on tour with Razorlight this summer, and 2 hours of his favourite music as well. So you can listen now in the Rayo app whenever you fancy. Speaking of Green Day and him nearly getting a tattoo, we'll do Holiday from the band on the way next. New one too from Nothing But Thieves and some Teddy Swims all before this show is done.
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Semisonic, Secret Smile on the show tonight. Nobody knows it. Now, recently we had Nothing But Thieves swing by to have a chat with us all about the new album. They went back to their original studio where they did their debut 10 years later, now knowing what they know now. And it was interesting to talk about that as a process, as it were. They've also been playing a lot of shows with Biffy, and we're talking about how it is like playing in this heat that we've had this year. Because, yeah, even if you're a band up on stage and you've got, you know, fans and, you know, sort of keeping you cool and stuff, you've also got the lights on you, but then also you've got the audience as well, staying in that heat all day. So it's like an interesting chapter, right? You can watch that all back on YouTube right now, and here they are. Come.

0: Teddy Swims and Lose Control on the show this evening. Tomorrow morning, Dave Berry returns. Today, he was asking you to complete the sentence, is it weird that? And you'll never believe all the stories that come in. It's always surprising. Tomorrow, he wants your stories of things that were sent to the wrong address. More from 7am tomorrow. And next Friday, all about Absolute Radio 96. Do join us for that. Make a note in your diary. We'll continue now with music from the Zootons on the way. I thought we'd do Placebo as well before 10.
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It's one of the first shows I ever was offered a guest list to. I remember it at Southampton Guildhall, and it was the Zootons playing. I was so excited because in the run-up to that, I'd been working behind the bar in there for a bit of extra pocket money when I was starting out in radio, and just so I could see the gigs. But then they started shutting the doors from the bar, and I could only hear it. But anyway, I put the hours in, so that was a wonderful moment of full circle. I love that. Right, time now for one more from me, I reckon. Let's see this from Placebo. Bram Molko was in chatting to me all about their new project of recent months. You can check that out on YouTube as well. It's a really interesting guy to chat to. So yeah, have a look. The full thing is on YouTube right now. In the meantime, let's do this. Pure Morning from Placebo on Absolute Radio.

0: closing the show for tonight. I managed to squeeze in two, so that was a bit of a treat, wasn't it? Thank you so much for your company. It's been wonderful. We've got Jay Lawrence up next. 30 minutes non-stop of Britpop anthems coming your way. Have a beautiful rest of Monday. I'll catch you tomorrow.
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10: 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Well, just full stop ever. I'm Jay Lawrence. Welcome to your Monday evening. Welcome to, as I say, 30 minutes of beyond decent music. A Gallagher collaboration is on the way in a second. Let's do some Shed 7 as well after this. Ocean Colour Scene. It's Absolute Radio.

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0: Do you know what? One of my highlights of the summer was seeing Shed 7 and Neighbourhood Weekender kicking off the summer. Do you know what? It's what Britpop is all about, right? Because watching Shed 7 perform all of these mammoth songs, you have got generations next to each other, singing into each other's eyes. You know what I mean? Like arms around each other. It's what Britpop is all about, and that is what we are all about here at Absolute Radio, celebrating Britpop, celebrating Britpop summer. Now, just one of the things that we're doing this summer to celebrate the beautiful genre is by doing half an hour's worth of massive Britpop anthems throughout the day. So we do it at 1 p.m, we do it at 7 p.m, and we do it at 10 p.m. as well. And we're in the midst of it right now. So let's continue.
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0: The season of hydration breaks is done. Let's get back to doing things in halves, eh? How about £500,000? It could all be yours this Friday.
1: 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If all-

all about Britpop Summer on Absolute Radio. Half an hour's worth of big Britpop anthems. And we're almost like gearing up to the end of next week when something absolutely mad is happening on the Dave Berry Breakfast Show. To celebrate Britpop Summer, Dave Berry is building a time machine, essentially. I mean, that's the best way of putting it. He's transporting us all back to the 7th of August, 1996, which is the day before the weekend of the iconic Oasis Nebworth gigs, right? So imagine that. This radio show that Dave is going to do is going to sound like the 7th of August, 1996. All the music will be songs we play from 96. All the jingles, all the sound effects, typically 96. We're going to even have some very special 1996 guests that Dave will bring with him in the time machine. It's going to be mad. 6 a.m., 7th of August on Absolute Radio. It's crazy.

there we have it. Half an hour's worth of one of the greatest genres of music to ever exist. Half an hour's worth of Brit pop anthems on Absolute Radio. That was good, wasn't it? Should we breathe it in? Come with me. Breathe it in. Breathe out. Breathe in. That's the smell of Britpop, and it smells pretty good. You're going to have another half an hour's worth of Britpop anthems, 1 p.m. tomorrow, 7 p.m. tomorrow, and, of course, 10 p.m. tomorrow as well. All right, I'm Jay Lawrence. Hope you're good on your Monday evening. Let's do one of the best collaborations to have ever existed, ever, straight after some brand new music. This is from a group called Yard Act. Listen to this, straight out of Leeds, brand new music from them. It's called New Beginnings.

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Resist the urge to grin. 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Breathe.

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1: On Friday, the 7th of August, I will be taking the Breakfast Show back in time to 1996 to celebrate Britpop Summer. The show will sound like it's 1996 and we'll have some very special 90s guests along as well.

Queen, David Bowie. I mean, is that sort of collaboration that, like, you sort of, when you dream a collaboration together and you're just like, do you know what, it'd be good if Queen and Bowie did one, it'd be good if they did one, and then they did, of course. It's a bit like, you know, when your football team, like, it's like a dream signing. It's like if you support West Brom and you want, like, I don't know, like Erling Haaland to go and play for your team or whatever. If you're a Chelsea fan and then you're like, do you know what, who I want to play for my team? Jordan Henderson and Danny Welbeck. Looks like that's happening, by the way. Chili's on the way. Let's do some brand new music from Stockport, too. Absolute Radio's

Queens of the Stone Age, no one knows. It's Absolute Radio, where real music matters. I'm Jay Lawrence. Get some new music from Blossoms next. Blossoms, who have been in their Gary era for quite a little while, which is a weird sentence, because who's in their Gary era, apart from, you know, if you're called Gary? None of them are called Gary. Gary, of course, was the name of their last record. They had a gorilla on stage, fake gorilla on stage, called Gary. They had a smaller one as well. They had a big one for festivals, small one for smaller shows. I actually caught up with them a few weeks ago, and I did ask, what do you do with the Garys when you're away? Storage unit. So... it's not very romantic, is it, really? I'll be honest. Don't know what I was expecting. I was expecting it to be in one of their, like, front room or something, next to the telly. Well, not even next to the telly, just watching the TV at all time. You know when you've got to leave the room, leave your house and you put the radio on for the dog? It's a bit like that. Anyway, new music from Blossoms next on Absolute Radio. This one from their upcoming record, Songs from the Wedding Cake, is called Meet Me in Love, and it is glorious.

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0: exciting news about Absolute Radio Live, by the way. This was announced yesterday. The London Palladium, Sunday, 15th of November. I mean, that was already announced, to be fair. John Richardson, Matt Ford, returning as your host. Amazing hosts. Don't tell them, it might get their ego up. Two more names have been added to the lineup. Absolute Radio's Chris McCausland and Angela Barnes. If you've listened to them on Saturday and Sunday mornings, you'll know how funny they are. So that's only part of the lineup, has to be said. You know, we have got, that's two comedians and two hosts. We've got loads more to be announced. Once again, we're going to be raising money for Prostate Cancer UK. If you want to be there, if you want to get your tickets early, make sure you do not miss out. Get your tickets, absoluteradio.co.uk/tickets. It's a good night. Very good night. Blur on the way in a second. And in the next 20 minutes, I'm going to do some new music from some indie disco legends as well.
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0: which matter. 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

Phantom Planet, California on Absolute Radio. I was talking about the OC the other day. You know, that was the theme tune for the TV show, the OC, back in like the early noughties. Anyway, I've got to say, I've got a bit of beef at the moment with my mother-in-law. She doesn't know it. My mother-in-law has just gone away. Like, she's literally just flown for somebody's birthday. I think it's in Portugal or something like that, right? So she's gone off to Portugal, so we're looking after her dog. Now, that is absolutely fine. I love her dog, Emmy. She is a beautiful, beautiful dog. Thing is, I've just been informed by my wife. She's like, she doesn't want to come inside. She doesn't want to come inside the house to sleep. She's been sleeping outside the house. Now, that is not... We don't want that to happen. We want to sleep inside the house. Now, usually it's absolutely fine. There's no problem whatsoever, except I've just remembered the reason why this is the case. Because it's been so hot lately, my mother-in-law has literally been sleeping outside on some chairs, essentially. She's been absolutely loving it over the last few weeks, just sleeping outside, right? Which means that the dog is sleeping outside. So, mother-in-law, hope you enjoy Portugal, but I'm really angry at you because now I have to deal with Emmy. It's all right. Should be fun. Should we do some new music from Cortinas? Plus One Forever.

0: You're just listening to that on repeat. Oasis and Champagne Supernova on Absolute Radio. It's funny, I don't remember the exact first time that I heard that song, but I do remember the feeling that I got. You know, sometimes when you listen to a song for the first time, because you're gonna, you get different sort of feelings, don't you, every single time you listen to a song, or a song for the first time especially. But first time I listened to that song, it was an immediate situation, right? It wasn't like a grower. It wasn't like I had to listen to it loads and loads. No, it made me feel something straight away, like especially when you've got the headphones in your ears. Maybe like you're on a train, or maybe you're traveling or something like that, and you can almost just feel that emotion go through you. And I think that that's why it benefits from being such a long song as well, because you sort of travel with it. Your emotions travel with it. That's what Britpop's all about. That's what Oasis' Champagne Supernova is all about. An amazing song. It's Absolute Radio. Let's do some Kaiser Chiefs in a second. I also want to do maybe the breakthrough artist of the last 18 months as well.
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1: On Friday, the 7th of August, I will be taking the Breakfast Show back in time to 1996 to celebrate Britpop Summer. The show will sound like it's 1996 and we'll have some very special 90s guests along as well.

He's in the midst of this small residency at Red Rocks in California. It's this legendary venue. It's like an amphitheatre, right? And you get this stunning view no matter where you look. This amazing atmosphere. And Sombra has just had a whirlwind 18 months, and being able to perform there and, you know, headline the whole thing a few times has got to be, you know, a career highlight so far. And it's amazing, isn't it, when those artists not only just cut through in general, but seem to cut through genres almost as well. You're going to have somebody that, you know, listens to Taylor Swift and loves Taylor Swift that loves Sombra, and you're going to have people that never refuse to listen to Taylor Swift, you know, who also listen and appreciate the musicianship of Sombra as well. That one is Undressed on Absolute Radio, where real music matters. So I know I'm actually a big Taylor Swift fan. I think she's great. Let's do some Arctic Monkeys in a second. Let's do Paul Simon first, as You Can Call Me Out.

0: 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I would recommend it, and I'd recommend putting on Absolute Radio. You might be thinking, well, yeah, you would say that. You know, you work for Absolute Radio. But there's a reason that I mention it, and it's because from 9 to 5 every single weekday, we don't repeat any songs. 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No repeat guarantee. Back tomorrow morning from 9. Nirvana on the way in a second. Straight after that, let's do, well, a member of Nirvana's other band.
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1: It's Jay Lawrence on Absolute Radio. I had a great time this weekend. I went to Kent for a couple of days to Broadstairs, which is very nice. It's all right, Broadstairs. I like it, you know, especially when it's nice weather. You're by the beach and all of that. I spent time with my brother, his wife, and their daughter, who was literally like 2.5 months old and is so cute. And every day that I see her, I think that she looks like something else. Like, for example, like for a while, I thought that she looked like Churchill. She does. Not the dog. No, not the political figure. Not sure what's better, to be honest. And then I thought that she looked a bit like a potato. Still does to an extent. Now, Jabba the Hutt. She's very cute.

0: right, we'll walk hand in hand, shall we, as we enter Tuesday, the 28th of July, 2026. I'll hold you close. And in the next 20 minutes, as we do enter Tuesday, I'm going to do something from The Kooks, a song, actually, that loads of people get the lyrics to completely, completely wrong. First, though, Primal Scream.
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3: 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There goes one. 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
4: 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We are having a brilliant time. We went to a theme park and the rides were awesome. We got money off the entry tickets, so Dad even bought us all an ice cream with a flake. Probably not the best idea before going on a roller coaster. Sammy went green after. See you when we get home. Love, Leo.
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6: 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Every single time I use my sink, I make eye contact with the uneven grout on my kitchen backsplash. The crooked corners eye me, and I'm haunted by more tiling questions than I thought possible. What kind of pro can fix a backsplash? Can I replace one cracked tile, or should I replace them all? What if I just use Thumbtack? I can hire top-rated pros, read reviews, and compare prices with a tap, all on the app. Thumbtack knows homes. 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
1: Quite like this Tuesday, Lark. It's all right so far. I'm Jay Lawrence. This is Absolute Radio. You good? Should we do some Alanis Morissette? Should we do some Kooks? Shall we do some Primal Scream? This is Rocks.

Alanis Morissette. It's Absolute Radio. This is where real music matters. I'm Jay Lawrence. All right, calm down, Alanis. Last hold on a note at the end of the song, there's Alanis Morissette, isn't she? She loves it. Did you listen to Chris McCausland on Sunday? No worries if you don't. Don't worry if you missed him. It's fine. He's very funny, though, is Chris McCausland. He's here every single Sunday morning. And the thing is you don't actually... I'll be honest, you don't actually have to listen on Sunday. You can go and listen back if you want. You can hear Chris and his co-host John Long talking about the real reason that Enzo Fernandez was sent off in the World Cup final. You can hear his updates on his tiny injury woes as well. You can go and listen back to the Chris McCausland show on the Rayo app now. And of course, you can check him out live, can't you? 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

Oh, so I went to a festival earlier on in the summer, right? And I remember afterwards I was saying to people here, I was like, oh, do you know what? I really want, and I've never, ever owned, but, you know, so many people wear them at festivals, is a bucket hat. Anyway, then someone from work goes, do you know, we've got loads of bucket hats. We've got loads of Britpop bucket hats. You should have taken one. I was like, well, now you tell me. Well, the thing is that I still don't have one, but you could have one. You've got a chance to win a Britpop bucket hat and a smart speaker on Home Time with Bush and Richie from 4 o'clock this afternoon. Bush is introducing a new game, The Sound of 96, on Home Time. So yeah, maybe you can get a bucket hat before I do. Home Time with Bush and Richie up from 4 this afternoon right here on Absolute Radio.

0: Absolute Radio Live is returning, by the way. One of our favourite nights of the year. It really is amazing because you just get to sit down and just get to laugh and laugh and laugh and laugh because some of the comedians, well, all of the comedians are the best in the UK. Sunday the 15th of November, London Palladium. John Richardson and Matt Ford, they are hosting. They are very good hosts. But don't tell them because I don't want them to, you know, feed their ego and all of that. Just been announced the other day that Absolute Radio's Chris McCausland and Angela Barnes are going to be joining them as well. That's only like a little bit of the lineup. There's so many more people that are going to be there. And the thing is this sells out every single year. So if you want to be there, and of course, if you want to help be there and by being there, raise money for Prostate Cancer UK, get your tickets at absoluteradio.co.uk/tickets now. Kate Bush on the way in a second. Let's do some new music from a Smith as well.
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0: Kate Bush on Absolute Radio. I'm Jay Lawrence. Dave Berry is back from six, talking about things that were sent to the wrong address. It's probably happened to all of us at some point. It's definitely happened to my grandma. My dad sent my grandma a gift once, and she called my dad to say thanks. She said, thank you, it was very kind of you to get me a gift. I can't remember if it was for her birthday or whatever. And she says, I have never heard of Megadeth, though.
1: Yeah, that was the wrong package, Grandma, yeah. Yeah, that Megadeth CD was definitely not for you. Anyway, more stories like that on the Dave Berry Breakfast Show. Back from six. Let's do some new Johnny Marr. This is Spin.

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1: On Friday, the 7th of August, I will be taking the breakfast show back in time to 1996 to celebrate Britpop Summer. The show will sound like it's 1996 and we'll have some very special 90s guests along as well.

0: That's it from me. I'm Jay Lawrence. Wonderful. Wonderful as per to be with you. I will be back tonight from 10. Half an hour's worth of Britpop anthems to kick us off. Dan Noble with you next until Dave and the Breakfast Show lot are with you from 6. The next 20 minutes, Dan's got something from Florence the Machine and an artist synonymous with Stranger Things.
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